0: Hi, Country Nights Live.
1: Hi. I was calling to see if you could play some Morgan Wallen for me, please.
0: Morgan Wallen. Yes, absolutely.
1: Awesome. All right. Well, thank you.
0: Here's One Thing at a Time.

0: South of Sanity. I love that one from Zach Top. It's Country Nights Live, and you know, Zach's got an interesting route into the music business.
1: Being in Washington, I didn't really have anyone to guide me on like what I need to do to like get into the music business. So I was just playing and singing, and I practiced like crazy, and that was kind of it. And then in college, I moved to Boulder. Went to CU Boulder for a year, well, I guess 3 semesters, and then decided I hated it. And I was a year away from finishing a mechanical engineering degree and decided I was sick of it. Well, that was my story to my parents.
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FYI, Josh Ross even mows his own yard when he's home in Nashville. Go do it. Here's Hate How You Look.

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You know how Bailey Zimmerman likes to do Miley Cyrus's The Climb when he's performing in concert? Now he's teasing that maybe he'll just actually do the song and put it out. Yes, please. Yes, Bailey. Here's Chevy Silverado. Wow.

0: Jason Aldean's Whiskey Drink on Country Nights Live. So he's got his new album, Songs About Us, out now. It is fantastic. And also, the song Songs About Us he does with Luke Bryan. He and Luke just announced that Double Down set of dates. I went to Athens, Georgia and watched the show. It is one of the best concerts I think I've ever seen. Him and Luke, they've been friends for a long time.
1: Well, Luke and I have been friends for a long time. I mean, we met, I don't know, probably somewhere around 2008, somewhere in the, maybe seven, I don't know. And just kind of hit it off, became fast friends, and ended up falling into a couple of these things like Buck Commander. We ended up becoming partners in that. And then, you know, that led to the E3 in Nashville. And so it's fun. I enjoy doing things with my buddies and being a part of things, kind of getting to enjoy it with them. And so it's been fun.
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24: 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Certified strength and conditioning coach Dana Santis told us, recovery is about choosing the right kind of movement at the right time. 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

So after Post Malone canceled the first 2 weeks of his tour, we're hearing about a double album that potentially has a ton of country music on it, including duets with big names. I cannot wait. Here he is with Morgan Wallen, and I had some help.

0: 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You know, Megan Maroney wrote that one for her niece as she grows older and goes through, you know, all of life's little challenges that teenage girls really need to have somebody to talk to. Now, what would Megan tell her own 15-year-old self?
1: I would tell 15-year-old Megan to stop crying over that boy and to dream bigger, because you're not going to be an accountant. 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
16: A Better Life with Dr. Sanjay Gupta.
17: For years, scientists have been studying the association between depression and dementia. As you might expect, the relationship is complicated. But there's this new study out of the UK which found it's not just broad strokes. There are six symptoms of depression that are especially correlated with dementia risk years later. Number one, losing confidence in yourself. Two, not being able to face up to your problems. Three, not feeling warmth or affection from other people. Four, feeling nervous and anxious all the time. Five, not being satisfied with the way tasks are carried out. And finally, six, difficulty concentrating. What we could be seeing here is the impact of people becoming less social, or that certain changes in the brain lead to both depression and dementia. But dementia takes longer to manifest. If you notice these symptoms, talk to your doctor about it. I'm Dr. Sanjay Gupta, helping you live a better life.
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2: Across the country right now, at this very moment, there are probably arguments taking place about who's doing more of the housework, the homework, the shuttling of kids from this activity to that. It's true. By and large, women do more of this than men. But doesn't have to be that way. And if you and your spouse can level that playing field, it's going to make both of you and your kids happier. Psychologist Yelena Kecmanovic says, this might be how you get there. As hard as it might be at first, try to think of your partner like a teammate, not an adversary. Learn how to do some of the chores your partner does to get a better understanding of how much effort something takes. And finally, take the time to acknowledge what the other person is doing. And every now and then, even express your appreciation. That'll go a long way. I'm Dr. Sanjay Gupta, helping you live a better life.
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0: So here's the thing. We all go through ups and downs in life. Without ups, there wouldn't be downs and vice versa. But if you're down and you really need to talk to somebody, just pick up the phone and say so. Here's Dan and Che.
1: I got a call from a friend who don't call very often.

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0: Where are you calling in from?
1: I'm calling in from my house in Denson.
0: In Denson? And do you have a song request?
1: Yes, Country House by Sam Hunt.
0: You got it. We'll play it for you.

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Billy Bob Thornton is in the house. Yes, the man himself. You watch Landman, I'm addicted to it. Such a good show. We'll see what he has to say about that and new music he's got out. Here's Jason Aldean with The Truth.

0: don't we? It's Morgan Wallen on Country Nights Live. Okay, so he has got a very close circle around him.
1: We've all put in a whole lot of work. You know, I've always believed in the music. I've always believed in everything that we've done. So it's just nice to know that I wasn't crazy for believing, you know. But, you know, God just put so many good people in my path. I don't think that's a coincidence. But the people that are in my circle are really special. And I just feel lucky to be a part of that circle.
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17: A better life with Dr. Sanjay Gupta.
18: You ever wonder why the same cold virus makes some people so sick and others not sick at all? Well, according to an interesting new study out of Yale School of Medicine, one key factor is how quickly the cells in their noses, called nasal cells, respond to the virus and contain it. It's called the interferon response, and it can vary for different people. Now, when that response gets inhibited, it can trigger a different reaction, which leads to excessive mucus production and inflammation. In other words, a cold that is a lot more miserable. Of course, there are other factors at play: your genetics, any underlying conditions, immunity, from vaccinations or previous infections. If you are trying really hard not to get sick, high-quality masks, they can be very effective. Also, good old-fashioned hand washing. And remember not to touch your face. I'm Dr. Sanjay Gupta, helping you live a better life.
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Coming up this Friday and Saturday night, Luke Holmes is going to be bringing his My Kind of Saturday Night tour to Lambeau Field in Green Bay, Wisconsin, even changing his like stage setup a bit for it because that stadium is on his bucket list. Here he is with Bailey Zimmerman. It's Backup Plan.

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It is going to be such a hot summer here on Country Nights Live. This Friday, Billy Bob Thornton. We got Tucker Wetmore coming up. Jordan Davis, Ashley McBride, Chris Jansen, Chris Young. And this guy, Corey Kent. All on the show. Here's This Heart.

0: Burnett, it's Tucker Wetmore on Country Nights Live, which, by the way, Tucker is actually going to be on Country Nights Live with me this next Friday. Not this Friday. That's Billy Bob Thornton. Yes, Billy Bob Thornton. Next Friday. You know, Thomas Rhett has got major props for Tucker Wetmore.
1: I love that he, in a weird way, he reminds me a lot of my 25-year-old self.
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0: Thornton, yes, Billy Bob Thornton, next Friday. You know, Thomas Rhett has got major props for Tucker Wetmore.
1: I love that he, in a weird way, he reminds me a lot of my 25-year-old self. Like, he's way more athletic than me and better looking than me. As a 25-year-old kid, I think getting to watch him lead his band and crew the way that he does with such character is, like, rare. And it's funny because, like, I didn't find Tucker. Like, my little brother, who's 20 years old, was like, have you heard of this kid? That's when you know that maybe you're not fully, like, keeping up with the times, if you will. That dude's got a sweetheart, man. To watch how far that kid has come in 1 year, and the fact that he played his first show ever last April, is mind-blowing to me.
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23: If you're someone who isn't super active, just thinking about the amount of exercise you're supposed to get every week can feel daunting. 75 minutes of vigorous exercise, 150 minutes of moderate intensity exercise. It's a lot. But I have some good news for you in the form of a recent study out of Norway.

0: Researchers found that for most sedentary people, getting just 5 more minutes of meaningful movement a day had a statistically significant impact on their expected lifespan. So did reducing the amount of time they sat every day by just 30 minutes. That's not to say that this bare minimum is what you should aspire to, but I think it's a good reminder that doing something is always better than doing nothing. The point is, just get started. Work just a little bit more movement into your daily routine, and don't even think of it as exercise. I'm Dr. Sanjay Gupta, helping you live a better life.
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0: 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Okay, I just got a request for some Zach Brown Band, and I was thinking about Zach and how he has found love.
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Lauren Elena a couple weeks ago. She opened up for Jason Aldean and Luke Bryan. And man, watching her on stage, it floors me every time. Just the powerhouse vocal she's got. Here she is with Chase Matthew, All My Exes. Another

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1: Yeah, I'd like to request Riley Green's new one, Change My Mind.
0: Yep, you got it. We'll play it for you. Thank you so much for calling the show tonight.

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1: Morgan Wallen quietly just showed how big his heart is. Last August, he paid for the funeral of a young fan he'd met just 2 months earlier. A boy who'd been fighting cancer and loved Morgan's music. His mom shared the story this week, saying Morgan's kindness has helped her get through each day. Carrie Underwood reminded everyone she can rock with the best of them on the American Idol finale, teaming up with Motley Crue for Home Sweet Home and Kickstart My Heart. She's long hinted she'd consider a rock album someday, and performances like that keep fans hoping. And Zach Bryan took his encore way off the ground in Ohio last weekend, literally climbing a stage structure with his guitar strapped on to perform Revival from Up High. That's your Country Nights Live news update. I'm Bev Rainey.
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22: The risk of stroke goes up for all of us as we age. But for women, the risk really amplifies after menopause. In fact, one in five women in the United States between the ages of 55 and 75 will have a stroke. But according to a new study carried out by researchers in California, adhering to the Mediterranean diet can significantly lower that risk. One expert said, "We continue to see study after study showing that a predominantly plant-based diet improves all sorts of different outcomes. Now, with this diet in particular, you've seen it lower the risk of certain types of cancer, diabetes, depression, dementia, even gum disease. Now, as a reminder, the Mediterranean diet prioritizes eating vegetables, fruits, beans, olive oil, nuts and fish, and limiting meat and dairy." I'm Dr. Sanjay Gupta, helping you live a better life.

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0: Memorial Day weekend, not too far off. Chris Jansen's going to be hanging with us that night. Here's me and a beer.
1: Prettiest girl I've ever seen. Look at her, man, look at me.

0: Something you might not know about Hardy is he absolutely loves snakes. And I had to call him out on a video I saw of him being bit by a snake. And he was just like trying to shake it off. It was right there on his hand. So I asked him about it.
1: I've been bitten 100 times.
0: What are you doing?
1: I'm just a snake guy. I love snakes. I've just been that way since I was a little kid. I'll never forget my dad, when I was like 3 years old, ran over a copperhead on purpose. Sorry, Dad, if you hear this, but this is a true story, which is a venomous snake.
0: Yeah.
1: And I cried and cried and cried. And I just remember thinking, like, what did that snake do to you? Like, he didn't deserve to die. And that was 3 years old. So I don't know if I was a snake in a past life or what, but I've always been a snake lover. I'm a big animal. I'm a hunter, too. I'm a hunter and fisherman, but I'm very respectful when it comes to that stuff. And I love the outdoors and just our wonderful indigenous North American creatures, and snakes are included in that list.
0: Yeah. Hardy and I have had a lot of conversations about the outdoors. He's just a good dude. Down to earth. Here he is with Eric Church, Morgan Wallen, and Tim McGraw. It's MacArthur on Country Nights Live. My name

So get this. Ella Langley has the top two spots on Billboard's Hot 100 right now. We're choosing Texas and this one. Here's Be Her on Country Nights Live.

0: Vince and Mason on Country Nights Live with Riley Green up next by request. And I'm not gonna spoil it. I finally caught up on Marshall's. Riley Green is amazing in that show. But, you know, there was a little learning curve.
1: The learning curve for me was I've never done any acting. I mean, obviously I've done some music videos and some commercials and things like that, but it's such a different world when you walk on set and see what all goes into this, how many people are on a crew. And it was a really fun experience for me because it's something that I went into somewhat nervous. It was a big learning curve. I'm glad they were patient with me.
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21: What are the chances you are listening to this while drinking a nice hot cup of coffee? If so, don't let me stop you. For years, we've been reporting on the health benefits of coffee, and that's not going to stop today. A new study, this one out of Harvard School of Public Health, found that coffee and tea could help lower your risk of developing dementia. People who enjoyed 1 to 3 caffeinated cups a day saw the biggest impact. In addition to the caffeine, coffee contains hundreds of bioactive compounds that can influence inflammation, glucose metabolism, vascular function, and oxidative stress. It's also possible coffee drinkers might be doing other things that keep them healthy. Eating a more balanced diet, getting plenty of exercise, sleep, not smoking, or drinking too much alcohol. And finally, staying socially active. I'm Dr. Sanjay Gupta, helping you live a better life.
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Thank you, as always, for being a part of the show. I'll see you again tomorrow at 7 o'clock. Don't forget Billy Bob Thornton on the show Friday. Here's George Burge with Luke Bryan and Ride, Ride, Ride. I threw

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8: If you are the parent of an infant, it can be really hard to find baby foods that are truly healthy for your child. According to a new study out of UNC Chapel Hill, almost 3/4 of baby foods are ultra-processed and may contain additives that are linked to potential health problems later in life. The study's lead author said, what shocked her was that the top ingredient in 71% of these baby foods wasn't a fruit or vegetable. It was one or more additives that babies' guts are not fully developed enough to be able to handle. Eating the right food at this stage of life is so important because this is when children begin developing dietary preferences for the rest of their lives. So take the extra time to look at the ingredient labels on the foods you are buying. You're going to want short lists and also ingredients that you recognize. I'm Dr. Sanjay Gupta, helping you live a better life.
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13: If you're someone who isn't super active, just thinking about the amount of exercise you're supposed to get every week can feel daunting. 75 minutes of vigorous exercise, 150 minutes of moderate intensity exercise. It's a lot, but I have some good news for you in the form of a recent study out of Norway. Researchers found that for most sedentary people, getting just 5 more minutes of meaningful movement a day had a statistically significant impact on their expected lifespan. So did reducing the amount of time they sat every day by just 30 minutes. That's not to say that this bare minimum is what you should aspire to, but I think it's a good reminder that doing something is always better than doing nothing. The point is, just get started. Work just a little bit more movement into your daily routine, and don't even think of it as exercise. I'm Dr. Sanjay Gupta, helping you live a better life.
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13: The risk of stroke goes up for all of us as we age, but for women, the risk really amplifies after menopause. In fact, one in five women in the United States between the ages of 55 and 75 will have a stroke. But according to a new study carried out by researchers in California, adhering to the Mediterranean diet can significantly lower that risk. One expert said, "We continue to see study after study showing that a predominantly plant-based diet improves all sorts of different outcomes. Now, with this diet in particular, you've seen it lower the risk of certain types of cancer, diabetes, depression, dementia, even gum disease. Now, as a reminder, the Mediterranean diet prioritizes eating vegetables, fruits, beans, olive oil, nuts and fish, and limiting meat and dairy. I'm Dr. Sanjay Gupta, helping you live a better life.
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9: 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For such a long time, I think people thought about diseases as something that mostly happened later in life. Just in recent years, however, we as a society have really begun to think about preventing certain ailments much, much earlier. Case in point, new study out of Northwestern University School of Medicine found the mid-30s are a major turning point for men's heart health. For women, about a decade later. But for the men, this is the time when you really need to be thinking about your heart health seriously. At a bare minimum, start seeing a primary care doctor once a year just to get your blood pressure and cholesterol checked. You can also look up and then do your best to follow what is known as the American Heart Association's Life's Essential Eight. These are things everyone can do to decrease their risk of heart disease. I'm Dr. Sanjay Gupta, helping you live a better life.
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7: The risk of stroke goes up for all of us as we age. But for women, the risk really amplifies after menopause. In fact, one in five women in the United States between the ages of 55 and 75 will have a stroke. But according to a new study carried out by researchers in California, adhering to the Mediterranean diet can significantly lower that risk. One expert said, "We continue to see study after study showing that a predominantly plant-based diet improves all sorts of different outcomes. Now, with this diet in particular, you've seen it lower the risk of certain types of cancer, diabetes, depression, dementia, even gum disease." Now, as a reminder, the Mediterranean diet prioritizes eating vegetables, fruits, beans, olive oil, nuts and fish, and limiting meat and dairy. I'm Dr. Sanjay Gupta, helping you live a better life.
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16: You ever wonder why the same cold virus makes some people so sick and others not sick at all? Well, according to an interesting new study out of Yale School of Medicine, one key factor is how quickly the cells in their noses, called nasal cells, respond to the virus and contain it. It's called the interferon response, and it can vary for different people. Now, when that response gets inhibited, it can trigger a different reaction, which leads to excessive mucus production and inflammation. In other words, a cold that is a lot more miserable. Of course, there are other factors at play: your genetics, any underlying conditions, immunity from vaccinations or previous infections. If you are trying really hard not to get sick, high-quality masks, they can be very effective. Also, good old-fashioned hand washing. And remember not to touch your face. I'm Dr. Sanjay Gupta, helping you live a better life.
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10: What are the chances you are listening to this while drinking a nice hot cup of coffee? If so, don't let me stop you. For years, we've been reporting on the health benefits of coffee, and that's not going to stop today. A new study, this one out of Harvard School of Public Health, found that coffee and tea could help lower your risk of developing dementia. People who enjoyed 1 to 3 caffeinated cups a day saw the biggest impact. In addition to the caffeine, coffee contains hundreds of bioactive compounds that can influence inflammation, glucose metabolism, vascular function, and oxidative stress. It's also possible coffee drinkers might be doing other things that keep them healthy. Eating a more balanced diet, getting plenty of exercise, sleep, not smoking, or drinking too much alcohol. And finally, staying socially active. I'm Dr. Sanjay Gupta, helping you live a better life.
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8: You know, it's interesting. For such a long time, I think people thought about diseases as something that mostly happened later in life. Just in recent years, however, we as a society have really begun to think about preventing certain ailments much, much earlier. Case in point, new study out of Northwestern University School of Medicine found the mid-30s are a major turning point for men's heart health. For women, about a decade later. But for the men, this is the time when you really need to be thinking about your heart health seriously. At a bare minimum, start seeing a primary care doctor once a year just to get your blood pressure and cholesterol checked. You can also look up and then do your best to follow what is known as the American Heart Association's Life's Essential Eight. These are things everyone can do to decrease the risk of heart disease. I'm Dr. Sanjay Gupta, helping you live a better life.
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2: Weather. Well, after a few downpours yesterday, today we are cooling things down just a touch, with afternoon highs climbing into the upper 60s to right near 70 degrees. Now, it will come with a lot of sunshine and breezy at times, and then we are going to warm things up as we head on into our Friday. In the WVLT First Alert Weather Center, I'm meteorologist Sydney Sullivan.
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1: Good morning from the WVLT Newsroom. I'm Brittany Tarwater. Five employees with the Knox County Sheriff's Office are on administrative leave without pay. Sheriff Tom Spangler says these employees were indicted by a grand jury. He says it's in connection to a years-long investigation that started before he was elected in 2018. We've reached out to TBI to learn more about the investigation and the charges. A major milestone in healing after Helene, TDOT officially opening the final state-owned bridge that was closed since the storm. The Jason Lamb Bridge is on State Route 353 in Washington County. The bridge spans the Nolichucky River, which was a massive source of flooding. It's the 49th and final state-owned bridge or roadway that was damaged from Helene that's now back open. Knoxville's Visitor Center on Gay Street is open again. After months of renovations, the doors are open with a fresh new look inside and out. The city is pushing the theme, Calling the Curious. From the WVLT Newsroom, I'm Brittany Tarwater with the three things you need to know. Have a great day.
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3: Weather. Well, we are kicking off our Thursday a little bit on the chilly side, but afternoon high is going to be very pleasant, topping out in the upper 60s to right near 70 degrees. Now, today will come with a lot of sunshine, so a beautiful day to get out and about and basically rinse and repeat as we head on into our Friday just a touch warmer. In the WVLT First Alert Weather Center, I'm meteorologist Sydney Sullivan.
0: Green grass, blue skies, that yellow stuff all over your truck?
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2: Joey and Nancy.
3: You prevented me from spreading the love of Jesus Christ yesterday. And it's 100% your fault, I think.
4: Are you over-dramatizing something?
3: No, I'm not.
4: What?
3: I
4: of all people, me?
3: My jail ministry career. Uh-huh. Where I go to the jail with Focus Ministries and I minister to women.
4: Yes.
3: It was supposed to start yesterday.
4: Right.
3: And I get a text message yesterday morning that says, you can't come. And I was like, okay, why?
4: I already know.
3: They said, because your people haven't turned in your references yet.
4: More than one person.
3: Well, they said at least two of three have to turn it in.
4: What?
3: And I don't think any. I don't know. I kind of can't remember who the other two were, but I remember seeing the Knox County Sheriff's Office document on our desk a couple weeks ago.
4: It's been sent there for a couple of weeks.
3: Mm-hmm.
4: Yeah, it requires me to fill out. Nancy chose me as a reference without asking permission on the front end, I'll say.
3: Are you supposed to ask permission for that?
4: I think when you ask does somebody be a reference, you should say, hey, is it okay if I put you down as a reference? So let me just put that out. In front of our Lord.
3: Okay.
4: Since we want to bring him into this.
3: Well, he is into it because I couldn't talk about him yesterday to the people that desperately done needed him.
4: What do you want me to say? Nancy put me down as a reference. I get this email. And by the way, I'm happy to be a reference for you. And I print it out, which is more than I normally would do. And I'm like, all right, I'll get to this, but it would require me filling out and then scanning and then emailing back. And I just haven't done it yet. And I haven't been reminded either until yesterday when they sent me an email to remind me. Now, they didn't say, get this done by this afternoon, son, or she can't spread the good news.
3: I think that might be why you got it yesterday, because I called them and I'm like, I can't come because I don't have my approval from the sheriff's department yet. And they were like, let us reach out. And I go, okay.
4: Why didn't you ask me?
3: I didn't know.
4: You thought it'd be better just to save it and lambast me on the radio show?
3: Well, yeah. Okay. Yeah. 100%.
4: Okay. Well, I am so sorry. Do you want some time here to spread the good word?
5: What were you going to say?
4: What were you going to say that I prevented?
3: I don't know what I was going to. You know what? It's on my phone and Carly's using
4: prepared?
3: My phone. It was my training session yesterday. I was with another mentor because, you know, I've never done it. Why? Because I haven't been invited to the sheriff's office. Why? Because Joey Tack hasn't filled out my referral form yet.
4: Well, good luck getting it now.
3: Why can't you just
4: I'll do it. I will do it. I apologize.
3: I'm supposed to be getting better at unprocrastinating.
4: That was a low blow. I'm on medication for this. And you cannot use that as ammunition.
3: I can, because the other day you said to me in the office, you looked at me and you go, do you notice a change?
5: He did ask us that.
4: Which is not permission for you can tell me you've not noticed a change at any point you want.
3: I have noticed a change, just not in the paperwork aspect of your life.
4: All right. Hang on. Saying a little prayer here. Saying a little prayer here. To ask for peace and calm.
3: Or forgiveness.
4: I don't need forgiveness. I've not done any. I haven't sinned in any form here. What? Where did I sin? Where? That is not a sin to not reply to an email.
3: It is when it keeps me from ministering.
4: No, that is not a sin. Where did you find that?
3: Procrastination is a sin.
4: New or Old Testament? That is not, no, it's, okay.
5: Melanie just said you're being lazy.
4: Now that's a sin. That's a sin, Melanie, right there. Hang on. We're going from funny to too butthurt here in about 2.1 seconds here. What's next on the show?
3: I don't know.
0: Joey and Nancy in the morning.
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10: You know, it's interesting. 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Just in recent years, however, we as a society have really begun to think about preventing certain ailments much, much earlier. Case in point, new study out of Northwestern University School of Medicine found the mid-30s are a major turning point for men's heart health. For women, about a decade later. But for the men, this is the time when you really need to be thinking about your heart health seriously. At a bare minimum, start seeing a primary care doctor once a year just to get your blood pressure and cholesterol checked. You can also look up and then do your best to follow what is known as the American Heart Association's Life's Essential Eight. These are things everyone can do to decrease the risk of heart disease. I'm Dr. Sanjay Gupta, helping you live a better life.
9: A Better Life with Dr. Sanjay Gupta.
10: When it comes to the myriad reasons people don't get enough exercise, psychologist Diana Hill has heard them all. She's the author of a new book with a great title, I Know I Should Exercise, But. On a recent episode of my podcast, Chasing Life, Hill told me the number one reason people don't exercise is because they don't feel like they have enough time. She told us that she encourages people she works with to shift from an either-or mindset to a both-and mindset. Hill herself uses time at her son's baseball game to walk around the field cheering him on instead of sitting on the sidelines. She also recommends setting up your space at home, at work, in the car to facilitate movement. So every night before I go to bed, I lay out my workout clothes next to my bathroom sink so they are waiting there for me as a good reminder. I'm Dr. Sanjay Gupta, helping you live a better life.
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5: If this was pro wrestling, we'd be a tag team, you know?
6: Joey and Nancy!
7: I'm not a deep thinker. I'm more of a surface level.
5: Don't ask any more questions, lest we sound stupid.
8: Good morning. Good morning.
0: I've listened to WIVK all my life, and I've never heard such stupid stuff.
1: This is Sherry from Seymour. Here comes my two favorite people, Joey and Nancy.

0: All right.
1: Can it not just be Thursday?
0: Yeah, that's right.
2: I mean, it could.
0: Gotta have a name for every day.
2: I mean...
0: Morning.
2: My people like it.
0: Joey and Nancy, your people.
2: Yeah, my people.
0: You got a whole man fan club over there.
2: I do.
0: And Luann.
2: But not a man fan club like you would think.
0: I don't know.
2: It's just a day of the week fan club.
0: I've seen some of the comments on our videos. You've got a couple fans.
2: Okay.
0: Carly knows. But Carly's got more. Let me tell you.
1: I've got my own.
0: Let me tell you what. Carly's got her old... her own middle age club.
1: Yep. Old Kyle.
0: Hey, I'm a little confused by something. So it's Alec Murdaugh, right?
2: Yes.
0: What a terrible...
2: The murderer.
0: Well, what a terrible last name for what he's was convicted of. So he was the lawyer. Well, you watched all the documentaries,
2: right? Oh, yeah.
0: He was the lawyer that was accused of murdering his... wife and his son, Paul, and I forgot his wife's name. And his convictions were overturned yesterday by the South Carolina Supreme Court. And before we get into because I got to bring Carly up in here, he's going to have another trial.
2: Yes.
0: Going back to, he's still in jail too for something with money, financial
2: fraud.
0: There you go.
2: And embezzlement.
0: Yeah.
2: He's in prison for 40 years just for that. So he ain't going nowhere.
0: He's still there. But his convictions were overturned because, was it a county clerk?
2: Yes.
0: That they say was meddling with the jury?
2: Yes.
0: Which is fascinating. And she's gotten in trouble for her own stuff.
2: Yes.
0: And
2: very corrupt individual from what I've read.
0: Yeah. I mean, they just overturned a trial because of what they say is her actions. Anyhow, this happens yesterday, and Carly, we're talking to her about it. She goes, who? Talking about the Alec Murdaugh. And I'm used to saying who when we're talking about people from the 90s and the 80s. Carly, you worked here with us when this happened, 2 years ago.
1: I recognize the name, but I never watched the documentaries or anything like that because I don't do true crime stuff. It scares me.
0: Okay.
1: So... yeah, but I didn't know who the guy was.
0: Like, I understand not knowing.
2: It's more like I get the true crime thing. They don't really in the documentaries. They don't even talk as much about the actual murders as they do how like messed up the family, like how he was and how they always covered for their son, Paul. And
1: I never cared enough.
0: Yeah, I get it. I get it. You know more about the Tiger King, I think, though. Than the Alec Murdaugh.
1: I mean, I never watched that either, but I know who Joe Exotic is.
0: Our boy Joe. Did he ever write back? Is he going to call us? What's going on with Joe?
1: Oh, we never responded to them asking if the lawyer could come on the show with us. I guess
0: that's
1: I need to check
0: right back.
2: Yeah, you need to check back. Oh, wait, I got to go back to Alec Murdaugh for a second. Okay, he's older, let's say in his 60s. Okay, hear me out. He's in prison for 40 more years, which will make him, let's say, 100. But we as a collective are going to finance a trial for double murder when he's already in prison for something else.
0: It's his right.
2: I get it, but he's not getting out of prison. Well, like you can overturn the conviction, fine, but we're going to go and spend $10 million of taxpayer money to try to reconvict him when he's already in prison for something completely unrelated.
0: I'd like to introduce you to the Constitution.
2: Okay, and I understand that. But what I'm saying is he's already in prison. Okay, why are we going to retry him? Just vacate the murder convictions. It doesn't matter. He ain't going nowhere.
1: Well, what if he didn't do it and the actual murderer is out there?
0: Hang on. And I was going to say...
1: like,
0: I mean, there are victims in this case, and it's like when somebody does something heinous and they get 500 years prison. They ain't going to be in jail for 500 years, but it's more of a point being made and a sense of justice.
2: I understand what you
0: Now, if he said, hey, I'm just here, just forget it. All right. But I'm with you. It does seem like a waste.
2: It seems like a waste of money.
0: But I feel like there's somebody who could walk in this room and be like, here's why it's not a waste. You know.
1: No, well, yeah, I get it. The actual murderer is out there.
2: Well, the actual murderer is in prison for financial fraud.
1: I'm just saying.
0: Allegedly. Again.
1: According to the court system.
0: Because, you know, for the last 2 years, we could say he was the guy. And I guess now we have to go back to.
2: Allegedly.
0: Allegedly.
2: Yeah. Well, allegedly, there is a mountain of evidence against him.
1: Wait, I thought you couldn't be tried for the same crime twice.
2: That's if you're found innocent.
0: Ah.
1: Oh.
2: Not Ashley, if you're found guilty.
0: Yeah, Ashley Judd taught us that.
2: Yeah, in Double Jeopardy.
0: In the classic Double Jeopardy. We gotta go. It's Joey and Nancy. We'll come right back. We're doing What Makes You Special. Got a guest coming in. We gotta figure out who they are. You can help us. We'll come right back.
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3: Good morning from the WVLT newsroom. I'm Brittany Tarwater. Knoxville police are diving into artificial intelligence as another tool to keep you safe. Chief Paul Noel tells us they're exploring the use of AI for crime analytics. KPD has been working with a company that's trying to use the tech to improve officer interactions. A Knox County Elementary School is earning a massive award. Bricky McLeod Elementary is now a National Gold Star School. They're the only school in the state to win this award this year. The National Gold Star program spotlights schools that serve as models of excellence. If you have kids, this could be good news. New guidance from the American Academy of Pediatrics just released aims at promoting more recess for kids in school. Doctors say recess isn't just a gift for school-aged children. It's an important tool to help their academic success. Pediatricians are now pushing for less screen time and more activity for children's mental and physical health. From the WVLT Newsroom, I'm Brittany Tarwater. Have a great day.
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5: Weather.
6: Well, after a few downpours yesterday, today we are cooling things down just a touch with afternoon highs climbing into the upper 60s to right near 70 degrees. Now, it will come with a lot of sunshine and breezy at times, and then we are going to warm things up as we head on into our Friday. In the WVLT First Alert Weather Center, I'm meteorologist Sydney Sullivan.
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1: Joey and Nancy want to know, what makes you special?
2: Our mystery guest is entering the WIVK studio. Well, good morning.
3: Good morning. Okay.
2: All right. She's...
4: We are glammed up this morning.
2: Yeah, I feel underdressed.
4: I do, okay. Too.
2: Do you want to describe what you see so far, Nancy?
4: Yes, we have a very beautiful lady in here with long, curly locks and an evening gown on.
3: That's right.
2: Does what you're wearing have to do with what makes you special?
3: Yes. So this you could call maybe my uniform.
2: Okay.
4: Clearly, since you're in here, I'm guessing that you live and work in East Tennessee?
3: It's not only East Tennessee. I travel all over.
4: Like the world or just Tennessee?
3: We're going to say it's just in the state so far, but I could take it anywhere.
4: Okay.
2: Are you a performer?
3: Yes. But there's actually not many of us that do this, so it's pretty rare.
2: Okay.
4: Then I don't know. Yeah. I was thinking that you were into like prom dress sales or something like that.
2: But there's not a lot.
4: Okay. When you are performing, is it indoors or outdoors?
3: Both.
4: Which do you prefer?
3: Oh, I love it when I'm inside.
4: Okay.
3: Because the elements you cannot control.
4: Okay.
2: Do you play a character?
3: No, it's me.
2: It's you.
3: But it is definitely a persona. I mean, it is an act.
4: Do you work with anybody else in your act?
3: I am solo.
4: You're solo. Okay.
3: But it is a team effort for the day to happen.
4: Okay.
2: Okay. Do you represent a state in or some sort of organization with like a sash?
3: I know where you're going. The answer's no.
2: No.
4: If Joey's over here like, we got Miss Tennessee in here.
2: We got Miss Tennessee USA up in here.
4: No, I was like, that would be too obvious.
2: Too obvious.
4: And then I was like, maybe she works with a magician and she's the pretty girl they saw in half. Same. But if you're working solo, that's clearly not it. Is your performance or your job dangerous at all?
3: No, but I do have insurance.
4: Is a part of your body insured or insurance for like fire or?
3: I would say the environment. I've insured the environment around me.
4: Okay.
2: This thing you do that you perform, is this something that you've gotten attention for online? Are you viral for that?
3: Yes, I am.
4: Does it have to do with your voice?
3: No, more of my hands.
4: I was like thinking opera, maybe. I don't know.
2: Hands.
4: Has to do with her hands.
3: And
4: you're always dressed up. Is there like an unusual tool that you use that like Joey and I would not use on a daily basis?
3: How about a water bucket?
2: Huh.
4: Do people pay to come see you perform?
3: I have been paid to be there.
2: Are you brought in for special occasions?
3: Absolutely.
4: Do you get dirty while you're doing it?
3: Some people do. I am actually very neat, and this is why I can wear ball gowns, is that it does not, nothing gets on it.
4: Are you timed?
3: Yes.
4: Is there a product at the end?
3: There is.
4: Of what you do?
3: Yes.
2: Are you on TV?
3: No.
4: Have you met a lot of famous people?
3: No, but I do have a clue if you'd like.
2: Ooh, a rare clue. Go ahead.
3: I professionally watch people kiss.
2: That didn't help.
3: Oh.
2: But thank you. Nancy, what else? What do we know so far about our special guest?
4: So her uniform is kind of like an evening gown or a ball gown. She travels around the whole state for her job. She is kind of a performer. There aren't many of what she does, like the people around. She can be indoors or outdoors, but she prefers indoors because of the environment, which she also has insurance for. It involves her hands and a water bucket, and she's paid to be at different kind of occasions.
2: And you just said you get paid to watch people kiss?
3: Yes. Mm-hmm. And they kiss a lot.
2: All right. Cool. If y'all got a guess as to what makes our guest special this morning, our number is 656-9485. You could call or text. We're going to come right back.
0: Well, I can tell you in the last 15, 20 minutes, had the opportunity to gather reports on all interstate lanes in and outbound, and we are in good shape. Maybe a patch of fog, higher elevations. Those of you that are coming inbound from overnight shifts or just headed out, we're in good shape so far. 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
5: Well, we have a beautiful Thursday on tap with lots of sunshine, a little bit breezy, and highs hovering 70 degrees. In the WVLT First Alert Weather Center, I'm meteorologist Sydney Sullivan.
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0: Allie and Nancy want to know, what makes you special?
1: What makes you special? We've got a guest in here, and I am stumped. We're trying to figure out who she is, what makes her special, and all the things she's told us just makes it more confusing as we go. What do we know?
2: We know that she is a performer. It's a solo act, but it does involve like a team. There's no danger, but she does have an insurance policy when it comes to the environment. She's always dressed up in an evening gown or a ball gown. Her only tool really is a water bucket, and she watches people kiss a lot. She gets paid to do that.
1: Okay. WIVK, what's your guess?
3: Intimacy coordinator.
2: Oh, that's a job?
1: On a film set? Yeah. Love scenes and stuff? That's what they call them.
2: Whoa!
3: She travels.
1: Hey, good morning, Mary. What's your guess? What makes her special?
4: I think she's a photographer for weddings, birthdays, and special occasions.
1: That would fit the description.
2: We have another person that said weddings. They said wedding planner. And somebody else says that she is like an ordained minister and marries people.
1: You'd be right near the kissing.
2: Right, that's there. What I'm saying. I mean, it's not wrong.
1: Right.
2: A fire blower.
1: Is anybody even remotely close?
5: No.
2: People aren't even close. So originally, I thought you were one of the splash painters. That's why I asked if you got dirty, because you have to like paint a picture upside down, inside out in like 5 minutes. But now, I think that you are a live wedding painter.
5: That is right. And Nancy, I've even been to your venue.
2: I know.
5: And I painted there.
2: About halfway through, I was like, oh.
1: Wait.
2: Yeah.
1: Oh, you're a person who comes to like a reception, right, and has the easel up and
2: is doing a
1: painting of the event. I have seen this before.
2: Oh, good.
1: Yeah, I don't know if I had seen you do it. Well, and so by the end of the night, you have provided them a painting to remember.
5: That's right. I mean, I have a 4-hour window of brush to canvas, and I have to come up with pretty much a masterpiece in a short window. It's speed painting. It's entertainment for the guests. It's a keepsake for the couple.
1: Incredible. So people just keep coming by to see your progress and where you're at on it?
5: Yes. I hear all sorts of comments. I've got to be witty. I've got to be entertaining. I've got to make eye contact. But I've got to stay focused. I have to keep painting because there's a time crunch.
1: Well, hang on a second. Do you want to introduce yourself really quick?
5: Yes. I'm Heather Wolf. I'm Heather Wolf Art. I am based here in Tennessee, and I am a live wedding painter.
1: Oh, my gosh.
2: So cool.
1: So water buckets, what's that have to do?
5: Well, I have to wash out my brushes. I was afraid if I said paint brushes, you'd catch it too quickly.
2: Yeah.
1: Now I wouldn't have figured it out. What does, and you don't have to be specific if you don't want, what does somebody pay for this?
5: You know, it ranges. It's based on the date and then the location because I travel. But you know what's really cool is I actually have a instant quote on my website. My husband does all my tech. He's beep, boop, boop, boop, boop. Like, I can't do any of that. But he's coded it, so it gives instant quotes. So if you are interested in a live wedding painting or any event painting, you just go in, key in your address and the date, and it will give you a generated quote that includes the travel and the performance.
1: I've always wanted to know, how do you draw a scene or paint a scene when it keeps moving?
5: Okay, so, you know, back in the day when they didn't have cameras, they would make somebody sit and stay for a long period of time for a portrait. But with me, I can just snap a photo. And what's cool is that I actually take multiple photos. I don't know, 5, 6, 7 photos of my subjects. Mm-hmm. And then I mash them together and create like the perfect scene. So it's the ceremony, arbor, and then the backdrop, and then them doing their pose. And I can control all of the composition and the layout. So I'm working from photo. And I'm also just muscle memory. I've gotten used to it over the years. So I know how to kind of build it all together.
2: So do you snap a pic like while they're actually getting married?
5: It depends. But yes, it could be the actual authentic moment, or we do styled photos too, where they have like, I want my hair over my shoulder.

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0: WYBK. Joey and Nancy, shout out to Ella's fellas listening this morning.
1: That's her new fan group, I think.
0: The Ella's fellas. I don't know if she's adopted that at all.
1: She should. It's kind of genius.
0: Joey and Nancy, good morning. You know who I want to give a shout out to? Every time we're out like at a live event, we get these kids that come up to us. And, you know, they're just like, we listen every morning. And this sounds like a humble brag, and I promise I don't mean it this way. But we've been at actual concerts, and the parents come up and they go, they're more excited about meeting y'all. And so I just want to shout out all the kids listening this morning. Maybe you're on a bus already, bright and early. Thanks for listening to the show. We are looking for more babies, speaking of kids, to join our tadpole club. If you've got maybe a younger brother or sister, or mom's a dad, if you're listening, you got a baby on the way. We want you to enter your baby into our tadpole club.
1: 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She became a grandmother to baby Elizabeth yesterday, and I entered her in the tadpole club.
0: Get her one of them frog onesies.
1: Yes!
0: Yeah, we've got a limited amount of these. 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
3: Good morning from the WVLT newsroom. I'm Brittany Tarwater. Tennessee is getting some recognition as a national leader for academic recovery after the pandemic. Education Scorecard releasing a report saying our state ranked second for math proficiency areas and number four for reading proficiency areas. State education advocates say Tennessee is virtually back to pre-pandemic levels in math. They also mentioned chronic absenteeism is going down. The Savannah Bananas are playing in Knoxville next week. If you're going to the game, you can meet the Budweiser Clydesdales. They're making three appearances next week. One of those are at the Savannah Bananas game, and the next day, it's the Smokies game. A full list of where you can see the horses is in your WVLT News app. We now know when Anaquista's new gondola system will open. You'll be able to ride up the mountain in just over a week. This replaces the old chairlift that used to take you to the park. The gondolas will start running May 22nd. From the WVLT newsroom, I'm Brittany Tarwater with the three things you need to know. Have a great day.
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5: Yeah, look for another beautiful sunrise. No big traffic problems right now. I spotted what appeared to be a disabled vehicle in a dangerous spot on I-40 westbound near the Alcoa Highway ramps. Heads up, watch for that. Still might catch a little haze of fog. Higher elevations like Rockwood Mountain. 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I'm Pete Michaels.
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7: Weather. Well, we are kicking off our Thursday a little bit on the chilly side, but afternoon high is going to be very pleasant, topping out in the upper 60s to right near 70 degrees. Now, today will come with a lot of sunshine, so a beautiful day to get out and about and basically rinse and repeat as we head on into our Friday just a touch warmer. In the WVLT First Alert Weather Center, I'm meteorologist Sydney Sullivan.
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0: 107.7 WIVK. It's gone too far. And I love caffeine. This has gone too far. Insomnia Cookies has quietly announced they've released a cookie with caffeine in it.
1: Why is that gone too far?
0: Why do we need... Why?
1: Well, I don't need it, but if I'm going to drink coffee or ingest caffeine, I'd rather do it with a cookie.
0: It just seems extra. It seems unnecessary.
1: Coming from someone who dry scoops caffeine powder?
0: I've done it on a bet. Like, you place that as that's part of my character. That's not true.
1: But you put caffeine powder, like, in things.
0: No, I don't.
1: Not anymore. Okay.
0: You literally just invented something. I don't put caffeine powder in
1: things. Why did you have the caffeine powder then?
0: That goes in water.
1: Right. That's what I'm saying.
0: Yeah. It's basically a...
1: Like a pre-workout?
0: It's like Kool-Aid. Oh, no, it's just
2: he only had that one tub of it, I think.
0: Yeah.
1: Well, yeah, but you dry scooped it once, but then you would put it in water.
0: My point is, food items that, okay, you want caffeine in your mac and cheese?
1: Okay, I get it.
0: I mean, it's just random to me. I don't know. Maybe I'm standing on a point that nobody cares about. I know that there is some random stuff. Like I don't want to say who it was. Was telling me they were taking caffeine pills.
1: Mm-hmm. And
0: I was like, this sounds like the Saved by the Bell episode with, what's her name? Was it Jesse Spano or whatever?
1: Oh, yeah.
0: Elizabeth, what's her name? It was a whole, like, on a very serious episode of Saved by the Bell. And so that reminds me are there other weird food items that you guys have seen?
2: Yeah, there's chocolate, like little candy bars
0: have
2: caffeine.
0: Little squares.
2: Ice cream? Gum.
0: Caffeine gum,
2: yeah, popcorn. Apparently, there is a brand of hot sauce.
0: Caffeinated hot sauce.
2: Mm-hmm. Huh. I've seen caffeinated water in the grocery store.
0: Yeah, I've seen that too.
1: I have too. Well, and I've been buying. Ben, my 13-year-old, likes this Go-Go Squeeze Active.
2: Yeah. Like the apple juice stuff.
0: They do the apple
1: sauce.
0: It's not
1: apple juice. Yeah. It's apple sauce. Yeah, that's what it is. And yesterday it was buy one, get one free at the grocery store. And I was like, oh, he likes this. It's fruit. But then I was like, active.
0: What does that mean?
1: I did look. It does not contain any stimulants or caffeine. Apparently, it's like a natural snack to support your energy using vitamin B or whatever. But I swear, y'all, I did have to do a deep dive because I was like, I think I'm feeding my kid caffeinated applesauce.
0: And that's weird.
1: It's weird.
0: Okay, that's the
1: and
0: point I'm trying to make.
1: Also, a 13-year-old does not need a bunch of caffeine.
0: Well, shoot, my wife calls me yesterday. She had an Alani. We just talked about Alani.
1: Mm-hmm.
0: And she goes, should I get a soda from Sonic? And I go, no. I said, don't. I said, your heart will explode.
1: Right.
0: And I'm a caffeine proponent. Caffeine. Like, I love it. I have some right here.
1: Oh, my sister-in-law the other day, she was like, I don't drink coffee in the morning because I don't want the calories associated with creamer. Oh. So she takes green tea pills. Oh. And she's been trying to get one of her coworkers to like try it out. But I guess she's like, I don't think I explained it well enough. I go, what happened? She goes, well, I take one every morning. She was like, my coworker came to work the other day and was really sick. And she goes, well, what did you do? She was like, well, I took two green tea pills.
0: Yeah.
1: And she was drinking a Coke. And she was like, wait. You can't do both. And you need to start with like one or a half and see how it works for you. Yeah. Like, no.
0: Exactly. Mm. Y'all got to be careful with this caffeinated food.
3: Joey and Nancy got all the hot tea.
1: Well, Zach Top is not jumping on the sobriety bandwagon anytime soon, and he's got a little advice. He doesn't think you should either. I've got all the tea and more coming up next.
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10: You ever wonder why the same cold virus makes some people so sick and others not sick at all? Well, according to an interesting new study out of Yale School of Medicine, one key factor is how quickly the cells in their noses, called nasal cells, respond to the virus and contain it. It's called the interferon response, and it can vary for different people. Now, when that response gets inhibited, it can trigger a different reaction, which leads to excessive mucus production and inflammation. In other words, a cold that is a lot more miserable. 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Also, good old-fashioned hand washing. And remember not to touch your face. I'm Dr. Sanjay Gupta, helping you live a better life.
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0: sobriety has turned into a fad lately. And you know what? He is not jumping on board. He says that he's keep yourself healthy enough that you can drink all your life. He said, I don't want sobriety to be such a fad, such a trendy thing. The next person that he hears say that they want to get sober, he said, I want to hit them in the head. We don't need that. Just be a normal guy and drink a normal amount. You can do it your whole life and you're fine.
1: Okay, hang on a second. Is he attacking sobriety or is he attacking people like being vanity of it?
0: He's attacking the vanity of it because he said that his problem is that people that like go to quote get sober do it online and they want affirmation from people that they don't even know that doesn't matter.
1: I got it.
0: So I think he's attacking the vanity of it and he loves his Coors Banquet.
2: Hot tea.
0: Alan Jackson fans in Nashville are offering to pay other people to stand in line to buy pit tickets for them because floor tickets are going for as much as $24,000 a ticket on the resale market.
1: Sorry, Nancy. This is his last concert.
0: His farewell concert in Nashville. And I'm guessing that the people that are paying other people to stand in line maybe can't get off work. They're trying to pay like a college kid. One post is offering $250 for someone willing to line up at 7:30 a.m. outside of Nissan Stadium. They're advertising the position as a, quote, super easy job, saying that whoever takes the gig can just wait in line, keep my place, text me updates, bring a chair, bring a laptop, bring headphones. I don't care. Just stand in line for me. Some people think it's genius, and of course, some are upset. They said that we're not happy with this person trying to, quote, game the system and jump ahead of other fans who actually wait in line themselves. And I'm like, why does it matter?
1: What are they charging? Do we know for this service?
0: Well, they're not charging. They're saying that they're willing to pay up to $250 for a person to just stand in line all day.
1: Oh.
0: Mm-hmm. And buy a pit ticket.
2: Hot tea.
0: A guy in Washington has been arrested for stealing the O letter from the word police on the police department sign above the station. This guy's an idiot. It happened at like 2 a.m. Somebody that wasn't a cop saw it and called the police. Well, it didn't take them long to respond because they just walked out the front door. They captured the guy and found the O, and he goes, hey, I just found it on the ground. not quite, because he had to break into the headquarters past the security gate just to get in. Needless to say, he's facing theft and trespassing charges. Lord of mercy.
1: He needs help, I think.
0: Mm-hmm. I'm Nancy. That's your hot tea.
3: And now you know the rumor and a lot of mystery. Joey and Nancy sip a hot tea.
4: Yeah, come on up and join us. 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
5: Well, we have a beautiful Thursday on tap with lots of sunshine, a little bit breezy, and highs hovering 70 degrees. In the WVLT First Alert Weather Center, I'm meteorologist Sydney Sullivan.
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17: A better life with Dr. Sanjay Gupta.
18: For years, scientists have been studying the association between depression and dementia. As you might expect, the relationship is complicated. But there's this new study out of the UK which found it's not just broad strokes. There are six symptoms of depression that are especially correlated with dementia risk years later. Number one, losing confidence in yourself. Two, not being able to face up to your problems. Three, not feeling warmth or affection from other people. Four, feeling nervous and anxious all the time. Five, not being satisfied with the way tasks are carried out. And finally, six, difficulty concentrating. What we could be seeing here is the impact of people becoming less social, or that certain changes in the brain lead to both depression and dementia. But dementia takes longer to manifest. If you notice these symptoms, talk to your doctor about it. I'm Dr. Sanjay Gupta, helping you live a better life.
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3: Good morning from the WVLT Newsroom. I'm Brittany Tarwater. Five employees with the Knox County Sheriff's Office are on administrative leave without pay. Sheriff Tom Spangler says these employees were indicted by a grand jury. He says it's in connection to a years-long investigation that started before he was elected in 2018. We've reached out to TBI to learn more about the investigation and the charges. A major milestone in healing after Helene, TDOT officially opening the final state-owned bridge that was closed since the storm. The Jason Lamb Bridge is on State Route 353 in Washington County. The bridge spans the Nolichucky River, which was a massive source of flooding. It's the 49th and final state-owned bridge or roadway that was damaged from Helene that's now back open. Knoxville's Visitor Center on Gay Street is open again. After months of renovations, the doors are open with a fresh new look inside and out. The city is pushing the theme, Calling the Curious. From the WVLT Newsroom, I'm Brittany Tarwater with the three things you need to know. Have a great day.
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5: If you can get out and going right now, it'd be a good idea. Really, between now and 8:30, it's crazy around here. No wrecks blocking the main or secondary. Already that line of traffic westbound Esmore Road at Melton Lake. And here comes the Loudoun County delays at 95 right at the interstate and into Lenoir City. You know, Ripley's makes everybody say, no way. How many sharks can you spot before they spot you? Rain or shine? Family's going to love Ripley's Aquarium of the Smokies at Gatlinburg. It's the best in the country. I'm Pete Michaels.
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6: Weather. Well, after a few downpours yesterday, today we are cooling things down just a touch with afternoon highs climbing into the upper 60s to right near 70 degrees. Now, it will come with a lot of sunshine and breezy at times, and then we are going to warm things up as we head on into our Friday. In the WVLT First Alert Weather Center, I'm meteorologist Sydney Sullivan. 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

0: 107.7 WIVK. I hate this song. I really...
1: It doesn't make
0: me happy. Like, it has nothing to do with school. It's just... Yeah.
1: It has everything to do with school. It's the graduation song.
0: I'm sorry if you're offended by that. Nancy's given a commencement speech later on today. And every year you get asked. This is not being sarcastic. It's true. And I ain't been asked since 2016 to give one, which is fine by me. And the speech is at noon, and she's not written it yet.
1: That's not true. I have a paragraph done. I wrote it 20 minutes ago.
0: Yeah. While the songs are playing, Nancy's like, don't mind me. I'm just writing this commencement speech. Can we get into your head for a second?
1: Sure. Good luck.
0: You are not a procrastinator.
1: No.
0: You are the person in this group that gets stuff done in advance, except this thing.
1: Except speeches.
0: Why?
1: Because I tend to like wing them. I'm so much better at just like talking off the cusp. But then when I go to do a graduation speech, I'm like, shoot. I really need to be like on point.
0: Yeah.
1: And so then I reread the email. Spoiler alert, I'm giving the graduation speech to the Knoxville Adaptive Education Center.
0: Great.
1: And there's 6 graduates.
0: Oh, my.
1: Yes. But there's 150 people in attendance, including the county mayor, a school board rep, and the superintendent of Knox County. So I
0: Nancy,
1: was like, well, I didn't know that.
0: And Dr. John's going to be there?
1: Yeah, but I didn't realize that until this morning.
0: Glenn Jacobs is going to be there?
1: Yeah.
0: Noon. Here's what we're going to do.
1: Yeah. I have till 12:30.
0: What's your theme? What are you talking about?
1: My theme is Teams.
0: Microsoft Teams?
1: No. Like the team that you surround yourself with.
0: All right.
1: And writing the chapters of your book.
2: What?
1: Yes.
0: Okay. So are you going
1: to... Do you want me to read you the first couple sentences?
0: Oh, Lord, will you? Please.
1: Yes, I will.
0: This is Nancy walking up on stage. This is for noon today.
1: Okay. I'll read you what I have. I have not run this through AI to correct anything yet. Okay. Good afternoon and congratulations, graduates. Many people start out by saying that this is the beginning of the rest of your life. While I agree to an extent, I believe this is just another chapter in the book that you are writing. What you all have accomplished in the past 18 years should not be forgotten in a new beginning. It should be the foundation of what you have built along the way. The chapters that you have already written will not define the chapters ahead, nor the ending of your book. They are simply a chapter leading up to a beautiful plot in a long novel of twists and turns, highs and lows, ups and downs, and happiness and sadness. Why do you look at me like it's gross?
0: These kids are going to be like, how many times can she say chapters in a paragraph?
1: Oh, there's a lot of chapters.
0: I'm going to need you to get some ChatGPT help. Ladies and gentlemen, can we get some help for Nancy? Because you have procrastinated this, we are going to give her...
1: I'm sad that you don't like what I've written so far.
0: I don't hate it. I don't hate it. I could love it more. Let's do this. Let's get Nancy some lines. We're going to give you 5 lines, but I need you to call right now at 656-9485. Things that we need her to force in to her commencement speech. And please record this. And then tomorrow morning, you will show us proof that you executed all 5 lines. I got a couple to start with.
1: Oh, gosh. All right. Okay, I'm writing these down.
0: Here we go. This is a quote from The Office. I'm not superstitious, but I am a little stitious.
1: I don't even know how to spell superstitious.
0: It doesn't matter. I'm not superstitious, but I'm a little stitious.
1: Okay. Oh my gosh.
0: People are saying it's okay what you wrote. Matthew says he wants you to fit in the words night flight expedition.
1: From Dollywood.
0: Night flight expedition.
1: Oh, I could do that. I got a line for that one already. Expedition. Okay.
0: I would like you to sneak in, I'm Nancy, and that's your hot tea. All right, call right now. Wait, Carly, you like what she wrote so far?
3: Yeah, I thought it was really good and really inspiring.
0: I'm sorry, then I'll back off. I'm thinking about these. No, it doesn't sound like you, Nancy.
1: I do have a serious side.
0: I don't want to see that side.
1: Okay.
0: Like, just be you.
1: Well, I was going to be funny until I realized the mayor and the superintendent were going to be there, and I was like, shoot, now I got to go, like, kind of serious on this.
0: All right.
1: Oh, somebody's
0: Tiffany's
1: calling in
0: Tiffany
1: right
0: said,
1: now.
0: I think it's great so far. Joey's just jealous he wasn't asked to do it.
1: Oh.
0: Tiffany, I guarantee
1: Jack
0: you.
1: Jack said, put in there, don't stop believing.
0: No, that's too easy.
1: We have people on the phone.
0: All right, let's go to this caller right here. Hey, you're on the air. What would you like Nancy to include in her commencement speech today at noon?
2: So I would say one of two lines. Either if you ain't first, you're last.
1: Yes, I love that.
2: Or le who as the her.
0: Okay, do that.
1: I do both of those.
0: Get Ace Ventura in there. Le who the her. Yeah. It's got to be like, and I was such a le who as a her.
1: Halftime.
0: Okay. Thank you.
1: I love that. I love Talladega Nights in there, too.
0: So you've got four written down so far, things that you got to put in your speech?
1: Yes.
0: Three or four. All right, Danielle, hey.
4: Hey.
0: Hey, what does Nancy need to put in her speech at noon today since she's not written it yet?
4: To be honest, I think what she has is awesome. My son graduated from that school.
1: Oh, thank you, Danielle. Oh, I love the
4: You're
1: people.
4: Welcome.
1: I love the people that are on Team Nancy.
0: Somebody said, don't let me be a wet blanket. I'm just, thank you, Danielle. Thank you for support. What y'all don't understand is I want Nancy to be herself. I want you to be yourself. You ain't serious, girl.
1: I know, but the superintendent's going to be there, Joey.
0: Waldo wants you to add, life is hard, then you die. Can you get that in there?
1: Waldo? We're not talking about the ending chapter of the novel.
0: Okay.
1: We're talking about being in the middle of the novel.
0: Tomorrow morning, and we'll see how many Nancy injects into her speech. On WIVK.
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0: Holmes on the Frog Station, 107.7 WIVK. Coming up on Monday, we're back with your shot at winning $107,000. Pause for applause. 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We've done this before. This is the one brought to you by Sofas & More and Visit My Smokies, where we've got the, it's almost like a playlist board with a bunch of different artists on it. And you want to keep track of what these guesses are to get you closer to the jackpot.
1: It's almost like a matching game. So if it says like Dolly Parton is one, Garth Brooks is 19, and Alan Jackson is 24, and those are the three that you want, then it's 1, 19, 24. That could be the winning combination to win $107,000. Yep. And even if you don't win, you're still a winner in our eyes, because just for playing, we're going to give you a $25 gas card, which goes a long way right now, let me tell you.
0: No kidding. So it starts on Monday. You're going to want to listen between 9 a.m., 11 a.m., 2 p.m., and 4 p.m., so four times a day. And if you get through, you choose the right artist in the right order, you're going to win $107,000. And not, like Nancy said, $25 gas card either way. And you'd be qualified for a trip to Nashville to see Alan Jackson at his last call tour at Nissan Stadium, including tickets to the show, gas and hotel, and all that. It starts Monday, May 18th, 9 a.m., our $107,000 playlist payoff.
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3: Well, we have a beautiful Thursday on tap with lots of sunshine, a little bit breezy, and highs hovering 70 degrees. In the WVLT First Alert Weather Center, I'm meteorologist Sydney Sullivan.

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3: Good morning from the WVLT Newsroom. I'm Brittany Tarwater. Knoxville police are diving into artificial intelligence as another tool to keep you safe. Chief Paul Noel tells us they're exploring the use of AI for crime analytics. KPD has been working with a company that's trying to use the tech to improve officer interactions. A Knox County Elementary School is earning a massive award. Bricky McLeod Elementary is now a National Gold Star School. They're the only school in the state to win this award this year. The National Gold Star program spotlights schools that serve as models of excellence. If you have kids, this could be good news. New guidance from the American Academy of Pediatrics just released aims at promoting more recess for kids in school. Doctors say recess isn't just a gift for school-aged children. It's an important tool to help their academic success. Pediatricians are now pushing for less screen time and more activity for children's mental and physical health. From the WVLT Newsroom, I'm Brittany Tarwater. Have a great day.
4: Yeah, you're in the busiest part of the morning.

0: School Zones, Karnes, Farragut, Rocky Hill, Cedar Bluff. That goes on and on. I've got a report of a wreck. I haven't spotted it yet. Chapman Highway, White School Road, possible injuries. Another crash, Rutledge Pike on-ramp to I-40 westbound, slow going downtown. 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
3: Well, we are kicking off our Thursday a little bit on the chilly side, but afternoon high is going to be very pleasant, topping out in the upper 60s to right near 70 degrees. Now, today will come with a lot of sunshine, so a beautiful day to get out and about and basically rinse and repeat as we head on into our Friday, just a touch warmer. In the WVLT First Alert Weather Center, I'm meteorologist Sydney Sullivan.
2: They say we've got faces for TikTok. 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
4: All right, you cool cats and kittens, we're playing Lucky 7. Shot at $50 to go eat at the diner at Twisters. Three different locations.
5: Sorry,
4: Carol Bass. Don't do it.
5: Good morning, Tracy.
4: Hi, Tracy.
6: Hello.
4: Tracy. All right. You could win today. You have never played all the way out in Greenville. Today's your shot to win that $50 to go spend at Twisters. To win, you have to answer question 7 correctly. Because you're the first caller, you got to answer the first 6 in front of that as well, okay?
6: Okay.
4: Remember, 3 seconds per question. Let's play Lucky 7.
5: Question 1, what place do you go to check out books?
6: The library.
4: That's it. Question 2, what type of instrument is a violin?
6: Is it?
4: Oh, boy.
5: 3 seconds. I'm sorry,
4: thanks
5: Tracy.
4: So much. All the way down to Sevierville. James, you're on Lucky 7. We're on question 2. What type of instrument is a violin?
7: A stringed instrument.
5: Question 3. What is the snack that smiles back?
7: Stonefish.
4: Question 4. In what city will you find Big Ben?
7: I don't know the city. It's England, though.
5: You got the country right.
4: What do you say?
5: But not the town. England.
4: James got that bass in his voice, by the way.
5: He does. Hey, Alex.
8: Good morning, Joey and Nancy. How you guys doing this morning?
4: Well, we're good, man. Trying to get you $50 to the diner at Twisters. Question 4. In what city will you find Big Ben?
8: London.
5: Question 5. What does Little Red Riding Hood carry in her basket?
8: A fox.
4: I don't remember that in the story.
5: I don't
4: but
5: either.
4: Even if it is.
8: I could have sworn there was a fox.
4: Well, them foxes be sneaky. Thank you, Alex. Gatlinburg brings us Michelle. Hi, Michelle.
9: Hi.
5: Hey, Michelle. What does Little Red Riding Hood carry in her basket?
4: She's like, hang on, let me Google that really quick.
5: I can't Google fast enough.
4: Megan's in Knoxville, contestant 5. Megan, we are on question 5.
5: What does Little Red Riding Hood carry in her basket?
9: Cake.
5: Close, but no. Thanks, Megan. Hey, Maddie.
10: Hey.
5: Hey, what does Little Red Riding Hood carry in her basket?
10: Bread.
5: Go back to desserts. Bye, Maddie. Oh, gosh. This is caller 7.
4: Dina.
5: Question 5.
4: Wow. Hi.
11: Hi.
5: Hi, Dina. What dessert does Little Red Riding Hood carry in her basket?
11: Cake and butter.
5: Butter?
4: See, this is not where we're looking. Are we already in sudden death, Nancy?
5: We are.
4: Is it possible? All right. And by the way, before people come at us, well, my story said, okay, we have a specific answer we're looking for. Good morning, Cannon.
12: Good morning.
5: Cannon, what does Little Red Riding Hood carry in her basket?
12: Muffins?
5: No. Thomas, what does Little Red Riding Hood carry in her basket?
13: Cookies.
5: Yeah!
4: Just move on, man.
13: Thanks.
4: Congratulations.
5: Yeehaw,
4: he says.
13: Right on.
4: $50 to the diner at Twisters. Congratulations, Thomas. Sudden death on a Thursday. Lucky 7 will be back tomorrow, 7:30, right here.
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0: Okay.
1: Mountains are calling, and I'm picking up.
2: Yeah, they should use that. 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
3: 100%.
2: Carly, do you know this person's name who did this?
4: Not off the top of my head.
2: The guy, a local guy. He did a... there's another Knoxville song that came out recently. Was shared with us. It's a Knoxville rap song.
5: This is a rap about Knoxville, Tennessee. Knoxville was founded in 1791. They were the first capital of Tennessee. Did you know they had the 1982 World's Fair? They have about 200,000 residents, and they're located in Knox County. Knox County Schools is over there, and they have the zoo, Knoxville.
2: I love it. They're over there. That's great.
3: Nothing rhymes in that rap.
2: It sounds like, yeah. Rapping is hard, after all.
3: Uh-huh.
2: They're trying to steal our thunder. For years now, we have been creating songs for East Tennessee. And we've been saying, hey, what towns need, you know, like theme songs? I will remind you of Nancy's song about Bean Station, Tennessee.
6: Got one red light and two gas stations just northeast of Knox with a small population. It's a two-county town where good folks are great. And 1776 is the founding date. Bean Station.
2: You can't talk about somebody's rhyming. You're trying to shoehorn lyrics in.
3: I rhymed.
2: Last year, we took one for Vonore. You remember Vonore?
3: Yes. All right.

0: I still sing that. I still to this day sing that.
1: Did we do one for Buck Snort, Tennessee?
0: I think so. Oh, do you have the Flat Gap song?
2: Flat Gap.
0: I loved the Flat Gap song.
1: I think this is a clip from last year's.

0: Now let's do this. Do you want to make new songs?
1: Yes.
0: There are plenty left, so we need suggestions. East Tennessee, it could be towns or it can be areas. So for example, Flat Gap is not a town, I believe it's a spot.
1: Okay.
0: So we'll come back tomorrow and we will present new East Tennessee town songs that the Chambers of Commerce are more than welcome to use.
1: All right. Sure.
0: Do you have any thoughts off the top of your head? Somebody, well,
1: Carly had a very good idea for me. She said, I think that you should sing Wartburg to the tune of Be Her by Ella.
0: Okay.
1: I might try.
0: I'm trying to wrap my mind around that. Somebody says Teleco Plains Bybee. Ooh, I bet I could do something Bybee's good for Bybee. Good. Let's see, Old Cock County. Well, we did Del Rio years ago to the tune of Kokomo, as you might remember.
1: Greenback. Oh, I kind of like Greenback, too.
0: Greenbert Washburn. All right, so if you've got a town that you want us to write and sing a song about tomorrow, send it in at 656-9485, and then we'll come back tomorrow and we'll surprise you. New town names. It is a gift we give to the people of East Tennessee. Free of charge. Only on WIVK.
2: Well, we're lined up at all the hot spots around school zones and around downtown. There's a bad wreck on Chapman Highway. It's southbound of White School Road, and there is a problem in that area. Sevier County Sheriff taking care of that. Fender Bender, not too bad. A little slowdown. Rutledge Pike on-ramp to 40 westbound. Very busy in and out of most sections of Blount County. 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
3: Well, we have a beautiful Thursday on tap with lots of sunshine, a little bit breezy, and highs hovering 70 degrees. In the WVLT First Alert Weather Center, I'm meteorologist Sydney Sullivan.
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12: You ever wonder why the same cold virus makes some people so sick and others not sick at all? Well, according to an interesting new study out of Yale School of Medicine, one key factor is how quickly the cells in their noses, called nasal cells, respond to the virus and contain it. It's called the interferon response, and it can vary for different people. Now, when that response gets inhibited, it can trigger a different reaction, which leads to excessive mucus production and inflammation. In other words, a cold that is a lot more miserable. Of course, there are other factors at play: your genetics, any underlying conditions, immunity from vaccinations or previous infections. If you are trying really hard not to get sick, high quality masks, they can be very effective. Also, good old-fashioned hand washing. And remember not to touch your face. I'm Dr. Sanjay Gupta, helping you live a better life.

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2: Good morning from the WVLT Newsroom. I'm Brittany Tarwater. Tennessee is getting some recognition as a national leader for academic recovery after the pandemic. Education Scorecard releasing a report saying our state ranked second for math proficiency areas and number four for reading proficiency areas. State education advocates say Tennessee is virtually back to pre-pandemic levels in math. They also mentioned chronic absenteeism is going down. The Savannah Bananas are playing in Knoxville next week. If you're going to the game, you can meet the Budweiser Clydesdales. They're making three appearances next week. One of those are at the Savannah Bananas game, and the next day, it's the Smokies game. A full list of where you can see the horses is in your WVLT News app. We now know when Anaquista's new gondola system will open. You'll be able to ride up the mountain in just over a week. This replaces the old chairlift that used to take you to the park. The gondolas will start running May 22nd. From the WVLT Newsroom, I'm Brittany Tarwater with the three things you need to know. Have a great day.
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4: Yeah, very busy with Thursday trucks off 75 and 40 coming in out of Loudoun County, on and off at Watt Road, on and off the scales and up to Campbell Station Road. Very bad wreck southbound on Chapman Highway, Sevier County, White School Road, and expect rolling roadblocks shortly, Alcoa Highway. 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
6: Weather.
7: Well, after a few downpours yesterday, today we are cooling things down just a touch, with afternoon highs climbing into the upper 60s to right near 70 degrees. Now, it will come with a lot of sunshine and breezy at times, and then we are going to warm things up as we head on into our Friday. In the WVLT First Alert Weather Center, I'm meteorologist Sydney Sullivan.
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0: 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And I don't know for sure. I think he was filming me.
1: Excuse me? Inside of your own home?
0: Well, that's what I'm worried about. I don't know it. And I'm not accusing him of doing that, but I thought it. And here's why. Because we're talking nice guy, great, like very professional, all the things. I have no reason to believe he did anything nefarious. However, I just kept hearing what I thought was his phone going off. Okay, so do you know when, happens in here sometimes, you accidentally activate Siri?
1: Okay, yes, I've turned that off because we accidentally say it.
0: Just happened just now. Just happened just now. Or on your watch in the middle of the conference, that kept happening. And I'm like, what? And he would stop it from talking. I'm like, what is happening? Like, but I assumed it was his watch or his phone or something like that. So after like the third time, he goes, all right, let me take these off. It was his glasses. It was his glasses he was wearing. Now, I'm not super familiar with Meta glasses. I'm not even positive these were Meta glasses. But as he took them off, I realized, oh, those are thicker than normal. And they have cameras on the corners. At least one camera.
1: I gotta Google this.
0: Just look up Meta glasses. Believe that's what it is. And so, wait, I'm like, I didn't think much of it. We were literally in my bathroom looking at my shower at the time. You see them?
1: Oh.
0: Yeah. And they got a speaker on them. So I think you can talk to them. And then they respond sort of like
1: weird.
0: An assistant. Right. So here's my question. Because I don't know if he was or not. But do you have an obligation as a person, if you're wearing those, to tell somebody you're wearing them? Especially if like you were, if you're an employee somewhere, do you have an obligation to say, basically, hey, I'm filming this for content. So for example, you call an 800 number, customer service, these calls will be recorded for training and customer services.
1: I think that they owe that to you. Now, do they automatically film?
0: I don't have any idea.
1: See, that's my thing, is maybe he was just wearing them and not filming you. Maybe he just is maybe he wears them.
0: Yes.
1: So that when he fixes the drain pipe,
0: yes,
1: he can then go and post that without you being in there. I don't know. I'm trying to give him the benefit of the doubt.
0: I actually thought it was a genius concept. I'm like, this is how he can just document everything that's going on. And then he could review it, and I could see a need for it, I suppose.
1: Like an AI note taker via your glasses?
0: Maybe he's got an apprentice he trains with the video. I don't know. But we're in my bathroom, and keep in mind, like, I'm not being inappropriate. I'm not saying anything bad. I'm not cussing or anything. But what if I decided I was going to be, you know, off the air Joey a little bit? Not that I would, but like...
1: Yes. Okay. So I'm seeing a couple of different angles here. Like, if he was filming any interaction with you...
0: In the house.
1: With you...
0: Right.
1: Then I think that you have the right to know that. If he is just filming himself fixing the drain pipe and you don't have anything to do with it, then no, I don't think that he needed to, like, let you know.
0: I disagree with that. I agree with the sentiment. But if you're filming in my house at all, like, just tell me. Just tell me that's what you're going to do. I may not care at all, but, like, I've got photos on the wall.
1: So that's what I'm saying. Like, I'm just talking about he is looking at the drain pipe in the floor, and that's what he's filming. I'm not saying walking around your house and filming. I'm saying in the drain pipe.
0: Shauna says you have no right to privacy in public. However, in your home, you absolutely have the right. And I'm not accusing him of doing anything. It's just the first time I've encountered this.
2: Didn't you record Lainey Wilson without her knowing a few months ago when she was in town?
0: Lainey Wilson's a celebrity and she knew what she's getting into. And that wasn't filming. That was audio.
2: You said the same for phone calls being recorded.
0: What do you mean?
2: Earlier you said phone calls tell you when they're being recorded.
0: Harley, don't make my heart rate go up. All right? I'm the victim here.
1: Uh-oh. I think your drain pipe was the victim. Just saying.
0: Oh, yeah. It's more of a larger question about, like, should somebody tell you with this new technology. And yes, Carly, I probably had a responsibility ahead of time to be like, Lainey, hey, I'm recording, but like, just FYI.
1: But I do think he probably should have come in and been like, hey, I'm going to film this for training purposes. Like, even if you're not in it, like, I'm going to film your drain pipe so that when it's fixed, you can't come back on me in 6 months and say I did a shoddy job on it.
0: Yeah, maybe so.
2: I think the glasses have a light on the front that you're not supposed to cover up, but I think people do.
0: Okay.
2: But
0: I didn't see a light, so.
1: That's distracting.
0: Yeah. It's just I've not encountered it. This is very 2026, these things, you know?
3: Joey and Nancy got all the hot tea.
1: Well, Zach Top is not jumping on the sobriety bandwagon anytime soon and doesn't think that you should either. I've got all that tea and more coming up next.
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0: Zach Top thinks that sobriety has turned into a fad lately, and he's not jumping on board. So, like, listen to what he says, and I'm going to explain after.
1: Keep yourself healthy enough that you can drink all your life. Just be a normal guy and just drink a normal amount, and you can do it all your life, and you're fine.
2: Yeah.
0: So he thinks that the fad is that people are saying on social media, like, hey, I'm trying to get sober. And they're wanting affirmation from, like, random people that they don't know. And just to be able to post about it. He's like, stop worrying what other people think. Drink a couple beers at night. Don't go get rowdy. And you're going to be fine.
3: You mean like dry January?
0: Yeah.
3: Where you kind of like dress it up?
0: Exactly.
3: And I think, and I don't know if he said this in the interview. He may come after and say, I suspect he has no issue with somebody who wants to be sober because they need to be sober.
0: Exactly.
3: It's more like, he
0: just doesn't want you to post about it and like rely on those other people's affirmations.
4: Hot tea.
0: So Alan Jackson's farewell concert is in Nashville this summer, and fans are offering to pay other people to stand in line to buy pit tickets for them. I saw a staggering price, $24,000 for a floor ticket. One floor ticket. So people that have to work that day that want to go get pit tickets, they don't have time to stand in line. So like, hey, college student, hey, so-and-so, I'll pay you $250
3: right
0: to stand in line for me. It's a super easy job, and it's advertising that you just wait in line, keep the place, text the updates, bring a chair, bring a laptop, do your homework. I don't care, but just save my place in line.
3: What's wrong with that?
0: I think it's a great idea. Some people are not happy about it. They're said that other these people are trying to game the system. Okay. And I'm like, why does it matter who stands in the line?
3: Man, people are so touchy about fairness in lines.
0: It's like ridiculous.
4: It matters. Hot tea.
0: There's a dude in Washington that was arrested for stealing the O part of the police sign on the police department headquarters. It happened at like 2 o'clock in the morning, and somebody that lives across the street saw it. They called the cops, which took them literally 18 seconds to walk out the front door and find the guy. And they found him with the O, and he goes, oh, I just found it on the ground. No, dude, you had to break through the gates to be able to trespass on the police property at 2 a.m. than to be able to climb on the building to steal the O. So now he's been charged with theft and trespassing.
3: What's he going to do with the O?
0: I don't know.
3: Is this a dumb criminal or
0: yes.
3: what?
0: Nancy, that's your hot tea.
5: And now you know the rumor and a lot of mystery. Joey and Nancy sip a hot tea.
6: Hot tea. It's really hard to be on time this time of the morning. Still some delays around school zones. Plenty of Thursday trucks all over East Tennessee, especially on and off around Watt Road. An extra 4 or 5 minutes working that bad wreck on Chapman Highway southbound at White the School Road. 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
7: Well, we have a beautiful Thursday on tap with lots of sunshine, a little bit breezy, and highs hovering 70 degrees. In the WVLT First Alert Weather Center, I'm meteorologist Sydney Sullivan.
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17: The risk of stroke goes up for all of us as we age, but for women, the risk really amplifies after menopause. In fact, one in five women in the United States between the ages of 55 and 75 will have a stroke. But according to a new study carried out by researchers in California, adhering to the Mediterranean diet can significantly lower that risk. One expert said, "We continue to see study after study showing that a predominantly plant-based diet improves all sorts of different outcomes. Now, with this diet in particular, you've seen it lower the risk of certain types of cancer, diabetes, depression, dementia, even gum disease. Now, as a reminder, the Mediterranean diet prioritizes eating vegetables, fruits, beans, olive oil, nuts and fish, and limiting meat and dairy. I'm Dr. Sanjay Gupta, helping you live a better life.
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1: You got great advice. It's Chloe. We'll talk to her next. Her best friend, who's a girl, wants Chloe to lie to her husband.
2: Oh.
1: Mm.
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1: Good morning, Chloe.
2: Good morning. How are you guys?
3: Good morning, right. Chloe, and welcome to Group Therapy.
2: Yeah, I'm a little stressed out and I need y'all's help. So my best friend has put me in a very uncomfortable position. She wants me to lie to her husband for her.
4: About what?
2: Okay. She has been secretly paying for a cleaning service for their home.
4: Oh.
3: Okay. Okay.
2: Whew. Okay. It's about $300 a month. So a pretty penny for sure.
4: Like I can breathe now.
2: The cleaners come during the day when her husband's at work and he never sees them. And she works from home. She says she doesn't have the time or energy to keep the house as clean as he likes it. She does admit she is a little lazy about it, like she absolutely hates cleaning, so she'd rather pay someone else to do it. The problem is, her husband has started asking me questions, being like, hey, so I've noticed these things. Do you know what's going on? Like, things are way cleaner than normal. And so I'm worried that if the whole thing blows up, I'll be caught in the crossfire. And I simply don't have the energy to deal with all that. So I'm calling because I genuinely don't know what the right move is. Do I lie for my best friend or do I tell her I'm not going to cover for her? Do I tell the husband the truth if he asks again? Or do I mind my own business and stay out of it completely?
4: First of all, I need to breathe for a minute because that is not what I thought she was asking you to lie about. So can we just take a moment?
1: It's a family show, Nance.
4: Okay. Second of all, if he asks you, I would not necessarily lie to your best friend. I would just be like, why are you asking me this question? I'm not in your house. Or just be like, how the heck am I supposed to know? I'm not in your house. Like, I don't know anything.
2: I mean, he would know if I knew something.
4: Wait, why doesn't she just come clean with him? If he's the one that's demanding that the house be that clean, he either needs to cough up the $300 or he needs to clean it himself.
2: Well, he would be so mad. I mean, she's positive. He would be so mad if he found out that she was spending that amount of money on something that she could totally do herself.
4: Why can he not clean the house?
1: Well, maybe he can't.
3: My take is this really does not matter. You absolutely lie for your best friend. Hello? There's no question about it. This is something so dumb. Like, yes, of course you lie for her.
4: I cannot take this.
1: I think you need to sit down with your friend, your bestie, and be like, you know, what's her name?
2: Shannon.
1: Shannon, stop putting me in this position. I ain't lying to your husband. And you either say something, because if he says something to me, I'm going to tell him. If he asks me, I'm not lying.
3: That's a horrible idea.
4: No.
1: Okay. Well, whatever.
4: I never said you should tell him. I said you just should avoid. Carly said you don't tell him.
3: Listen,
4: so that's basically the same thing.
3: Their marital issues with that is not your problem. Your problem is just to stick to your best friend.
1: But the problem is she's being looped, but she's friends with, are you friends with the husband?
2: I mean, yes, of course I am. But she is my bestie.
1: All right, let's do this. We actually have to get advice from callers and text. 656-9485. Chloe's on the phone. Her friend, her best friend's put her in a bit of a position, has told her to lie to her husband about that her best friend's paying for house cleaners, $300 a month.
4: Yeah.
1: Because she doesn't want to clean the house herself. And Chloe's like, I don't want to lie to your husband. Don't put me in the middle of this. What does she do? 656-WIVK. We'll come right back.
5: There's really not a lot you can do about the slowdown on 640 westbound around town. It's 40 through the heart of downtown. Broadway bound at City and Hall's traffic. Extra volume from an earlier wreck on Chapman Highway down to White School Road. 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
14: Across the country right now, at this very moment, there are probably arguments taking place about who's doing more of the housework, the homework, the shuttling of kids from this activity to that. It's true. By and large, women do more of this than men. But doesn't have to be that way. And if you and your spouse can level that playing field, it's going to make both of you and your kids happier. Psychologist Yelena Kecmanovich says this might be how you get there. As hard as it might be at first, try to think of your partner like a teammate, not an adversary. Learn how to do some of the chores your partner does to get a better understanding of how much effort something takes. And finally, take the time to acknowledge what the other person is doing, and every now and then, even express your appreciation. That'll go a long way. I'm Dr. Sanjay Gupta, helping you live a better life.
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17: Weather. Well, we are kicking off our Thursday a little bit on the chilly side, but afternoon high is going to be very pleasant, topping out in the upper 60s to right near 70 degrees. Now, today will come with a lot of sunshine, so a beautiful day to get out and about and basically rinse and repeat as we head on into our Friday just a touch warmer. In the WVLT First Alert Weather Center, I'm meteorologist Sydney Sullivan.
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1: Oh, this one's weird.
2: Sounds bad.
1: This is weird. Chloe's on the phone, and her best friend, Shannon, wants Chloe to lie to Shannon's husband about why their house is so clean. So Shannon, behind her husband's back, has been paying $300 a month for a cleaner because her husband wants to keep the house clean, and she's admittedly lazy or busy or doesn't want to do
3: it. She's busy. She's got a job and everything else.
1: I'm not calling her lazy. I'm just saying that's what her friend Chloe said. And so Shannon said, hey, if my husband asks you why this house is so clean, you need to lie to him.
3: Mm-hmm.
1: Do not tell him the truth. So she's been in an awkward position. And Kathy, what do you think she should do?
4: Hey, she needs to quit being a Karen and be true to her best friend. She doesn't need to worry about it. Stop it.
1: Kathy's a ride or die for her women.
3: Kathy, you are a ride or die, sister.
4: I'm telling you, maybe she's got a little bit of a honey crush or a boy crush on her best friend's husband, and maybe she's pissed off because she's spending that kind of money. She better stick with her girlfriend.
1: That is
3: girl.
1: That is some southern drama you just
4: I'm
1: pulled out of
4: thin air.
3: Good gravy, sister.
1: Thanks for calling group therapy. All right. Morning, Sherry.
5: I think she absolutely should not lie for her, and I think her being her best friend, she should not put her in that position.
1: See, that's where I'm at.
3: See, I kind of, Randy texted in and he said, if her friend would lie about something like that, what else would she lie about? Mm. And I'm like,
5: exactly.
1: Hey, Kimberly, what do you want to say?
6: I am going to go with avoid, avoid, avoid. I would just say, you know, why are you asking me? This has, you know, nothing to do with it. It's not like she's cheating. She's just paying somebody to clean their house.
1: Deflect. Look,
6: I'm going with Nancy on this one.
1: Ignore.
3: Somebody just texted in. I think you're going to agree with her. He said James Madison did all the work for her when he fought for the Fifth Amendment back in 1789. Stick by your friend and plead it, girl. Hashtag America.
1: I love everybody. Let's play Alan Jackson. We'll talk to Chloe, see what she wants to do. Group therapy on WIVK. Yeah.

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1: Chloe's on the phone. Chloe, let me see if I got this right. Your best friend has asked you to lie to her husband if he asks about why the house is so clean. And the reason is because she's paying for a house cleaning service and he don't know about it.
2: And that's if he asks her. Like, they're not even saying that, like, he's going to ask her.
3: Why does he even need to know about it? Well, why does he care?
1: I don't know. Maybe they have a joint bank account. Maybe he does the budget. I don't know. What do you think, Pat?
4: She should stick with the friends.
2: Really?
4: Yep.
2: I love this coming from a guy.
1: Is this girl code?
4: Only have so many friends in life.
2: I agree with that one. Somebody said, I have a question for you. I got a question for you because you're a guy. Somebody texted and said, tell the man there's no way he wants his house that clean to pay someone $300 to do it. So I know Joey's a clean freak. Are you a clean freak?
4: I sure am. And if I could afford it, I would have people cleaning my house.
2: Okay.
4: As long as you can afford it and it's not making you go hungry.
1: That's it, Pat. Sage advice.
2: Go for it.
1: See you, buddy. Yep. All right, lots of responses so far. Kendra says, you never lie to someone's spouse. You tell your friend no. All right, Luann sent in a message. She said, stay out if it's not your marriage.
3: You need to stay loyal to your friend, not your friend's husband.
2: Right?
1: All right, Mark said, she put you in a bad spot. That's on her. All right. And then whatever Nancy said. Nancy says, avoid it. Carly says, ride or die with your friend.
3: Yeah. I mean, you can have a separate conversation about her marriage, but like for this one, you gotta lie for her.
1: All right, Chloe, we all have different thoughts and advice. What do you want to do on this one?
5: Honestly, I kind of agree with you guys that this is pretty dumb. Like, if I'm going to lie about anything, I can lie by omission and avoidance, you know?
3: Mm-hmm.
5: So, I don't know. Yeah, I think I'm just going to stay out of it by not really acknowledging it and also just stick by my friend. I think that makes the most sense.
3: All right.
1: All right. Well, it wasn't obvious to her. She called us.
2: Right, I know, but it's obvious.
1: All right. You feel better? You have something to work with now?
5: Honestly, I do feel much better. Thank you, guys.
2: Okay, good.
1: That's power
2: good.
1: Group
2: ride
1: therapy.
2: Or die. Ride or die.
1: Thanks for calling. Appreciate it.
5: Thank you.
2: All right, bye-bye.
0: Joey and Nancy in the morning.
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12: A better life with Dr. Sanjay Gupta.
13: The risk of stroke goes up for all of us as we age, but for women, the risk really amplifies after menopause. In fact, one in five women in the United States between the ages of 55 and 75 will have a stroke. But according to a new study carried out by researchers in California, adhering to the Mediterranean diet can significantly lower that risk. One expert said, "We continue to see study after study showing that a predominantly plant-based diet improves all sorts of different outcomes. Now, with this diet in particular, you've seen it lower the risk of certain types of cancer, diabetes, depression, dementia, even gum disease. Now, as a reminder, the Mediterranean diet prioritizes eating vegetables, fruits, beans, olive oil, nuts and fish, and limiting meat and dairy. I'm Dr. Sanjay Gupta, helping you live a better life.

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0: Whoa.
1: And this is one of them. It's Choosin' Texas and Be Her. Breaking records.
0: Look at Ella go. She's on with it. She

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0: Playlist payoff. 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We punch it in the safe. And if that's the correct combination, you will literally win $107,000.
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18: What are the chances you are listening to this while drinking a nice hot cup of coffee? If so, don't let me stop you. For years, we've been reporting on the health benefits of coffee, and that's not going to stop today. A new study, this one out of Harvard School of Public Health, found that coffee and tea could help lower your risk of developing dementia. People who enjoyed 1 to 3 caffeinated cups a day saw the biggest impact. In addition to the caffeine, coffee contains hundreds of bioactive compounds that can influence inflammation, glucose metabolism, vascular function, and oxidative stress. It's also possible coffee drinkers might be doing other things that keep them healthy. Eating a more balanced diet, getting plenty of exercise, sleep, not smoking, or drinking too much alcohol. And finally, staying socially active. I'm Dr. Sanjay Gupta, helping you live a better life.
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3: Weather.
4: Well, after a few downpours yesterday, today we are cooling things down just a touch, with afternoon highs climbing into the upper 60s to right near 70 degrees. Now, it will come with a lot of sunshine and breezy at times, and then we are going to warm things up as we head on into our Friday. In the WVLT First Alert Weather Center, I'm meteorologist Sydney Sullivan.
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0: 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What, about a month? Kenny Chesney getting out of that beat-up blue chair and heading back to Vegas.
1: East Tennessee's going to Vegas.
0: He's going to be at the Sphere. That's the big ball in the middle of the desert.
1: Yes.
0: All right, here's Kenny Cariana with it.

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I want to give a shout out to Shannon. 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
1: Learned the hard way today that no matter how comfortable I am criticizing Nancy in public and on the radio, always backfires. Nancy has a commencement speech to deliver at noon today. And as of 6:30 this morning, she had not written a word of it.
2: None of it.
1: And so you write up a paragraph or so, you shared it on the radio at 7, and I didn't criticize it. I was just like, maybe do a little bit of work on it.
2: It's boring.
1: It doesn't sound like you. and I think everybody disagreed with me. I just got to stay out of your way.
2: Hey, look, I'm trying over here. I learned that you think that your plumber is spying on you just because he had on a pair of Meta glasses.
1: I was wondering.
2: I think 100% you think this guy is spying on me. He doesn't want to tell me because I am inside of your head and I know what your thoughts think.
1: Don't do that to me.
2: Uh-huh. And I think think this whole time, dude is spying on me, and you have this whole thing worked up in your head where it's like a movie. And you already have written the movie trailer for it. Don't look at me like that. You're flaring your nostrils because you know it's true.
1: This ain't group therapy. Don't therapize me. It's not even a word.
2: Therapize? What a word. Are you playing words with Nancy now?
0: It's time to play Words with Nancy.
2: Joey.
1: A lot happened today. Pull up the Joey and Nancy podcast. We'll put it up very soon. Tomorrow on the show, we're going to see if Nancy can pull off this commencement speech. We found somebody who's going to be there today who said she'll be working the door. So we're going to get a real review of your commencement speech by somebody who is going to be in the room. And we'll see if you inject those words and phrases that we told you had to get in.
2: We'll
1: Plus,
2: see.
1: We're doing Lucky 7 at 7:30. It's one more shot at $50 to the diner at Twister's. And then people love this Name That 90s Country.
2: Oh, and then Joey's going to be playing, Name That 90s Country. Sorry, I was thinking 90s Country Kickoff. My apologies, where we give Joey 1 second clips and he has to name them all. Did you get 9 out of 10 last week?
1: I've been doing okay.
2: I think you can get 10 out of 10.
1: All right.
2: I'm ready.
1: Friday morning.
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3: Weather. Temperatures will be slightly cooler for your Thursday with highs in the upper 60s and low 70s with mostly sunny skies. We'll start to see those temperatures warming up on Friday with highs getting into the upper 70s and the 80s return heading into your weekend. Slight chance of scattered showers enter your forecast Saturday morning. From the WVLT First Alert Weather Center, I'm meteorologist Megan Dusmall.

0: WIVK. So you got to have the in there. It's Joey and Nancy. Heather Harrington is next. Man, what a great day. It's going to be 70 degrees in East Tennessee.
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0: listening to your Frog Station, 107.7 WIVK. Good morning. I'm Heather Harrington. You're going to like this question. Are you having enough fun? According to research done by Dave & Buster's, of all places, they report a whopping 58% of Americans that responded to their poll said, no, I'm actually not having fun. And they blamed it on their current financial outlook. Can totally agree with that. You mean it's not fun paying over $4 a gallon for gas and three times more for groceries? Color me shocked, Dave & Buster's. But maybe we should come up with some ideas for free fun. We'll do that later on.
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So we all know life is expensive right now. How do we have fun?

0: 107.7 WIVK. So Dave and Buster says American adults are not having enough fun, but we also have no money. So what are we supposed to do, right? Well, you're probably already cooking dinner. Jazz it up. Either head to a lakeside picnic spot or just put a blanket and some pillows outside in the yard and dine al fresco. The weather's been perfect this week. You can also grab some friends together for an in-home game night. Everybody bring an appetizer, do a potluck. I know one thing we're doing with our kids this weekend is we're going to do a movie night on the back deck. Pop some popcorn. That's an easy crowd pleaser. And then, of course, the biggest no-brainer because of where we live is put a hike together with either some friends or family. Get outside, get that vitamin D. Exercise is the cheapest and most underused antidepressant on the market. So there's some free ideas for fun.
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4: A better life with Dr. Sanjay Gupta.
5: The risk of stroke goes up for all of us as we age. But for women, the risk really amplifies after menopause. In fact, 1 in 5 women in the United States between the ages of 55 and 75 will have a stroke. But according to a new study carried out by researchers in California, adhering to the Mediterranean diet can significantly lower that risk. One expert said, "We continue to see study after study showing that a predominantly plant-based diet improves all sorts of different outcomes. Now, with this diet in particular, you've seen it lower the risk of certain types of cancer, diabetes, depression, dementia, even gum disease. Now, as a reminder, the Mediterranean diet prioritizes eating vegetables, fruits, beans, olive oil, nuts and fish, and limiting meat and dairy." I'm Dr. Sanjay Gupta, helping you live a better life.
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7: Weather. We're looking nice and dry for your Thursday with mostly sunny skies. Temperatures will be slightly cool for this time of year in the upper 60s and low 70s. We'll continue to stay dry on Friday, but temperatures will warm into the upper 70s, and slight chances of rain will return starting on your Saturday morning. From the WVLT First Alert Weather Center, I'm meteorologist Megan Dusmal.
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0: There have been a lot of celebrity sightings at recent Savannah Bananas games, and that's got the wheels spinning in my head. I'll tell you what I mean coming up next.

0: of the Blade 7, WIVK. I'm Heather Harrington. I have been seeing a lot of scuttle online about the Savannah Bananas. So they were at Kyle Field recently, set that huge record over like 103,000 people to watch that baseball game. Well, Dude Perfect, which if you have youngsters that watch any sort of YouTube, they know who Dude Perfect is. They were the celebrity guests at Texas A&M. Riley Green just made an appearance at a recent Savannah Bananas game in Charlotte. And now I'm sitting here wondering who's coming out in Neyland Stadium. For my kid's sake, I kind of hope Dude Perfect makes another makes another appearance. But I just, the wheels are spinning. Who do you think?
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8: Weather. Staying nice and dry for your Thursday, with temperatures slightly cool for this time of year in the upper 60s and low 70s. By this weekend, we're seeing upper 80s return. From the WVLT First Alert Weather Center, I'm meteorologist Megan Desmal.
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107.7 WIVK. So Riley Green was the celebrity guest at a Savannah Bananas game recently. Who's going to come out in Neyland Stadium? Martin on the text line said, it's probably Peyton. But he just came out at Luke Combs.

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0: 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Moving things up a day early for the SEC tournament next week.
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0: We're your station for the Vols, 107.7 WIVK. I'm Heather Harrington. They're moving everything up a day to get ready for SEC tournament action next week. So the Vols are in action today down in Norman, Oklahoma. Final regular season series. They're going to throw Tegan Coons tonight. That's feeling pretty good. 7:30 is going to be first pitch. And I think that game would be on SEC Network Plus. You can hear it over on our sister station, The Sports Animal. But we're getting closer and closer to tournament time in Tennessee.
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12: Across the country right now, at this very moment, there are probably arguments taking place about who's doing more of the housework, the homework, the shuttling of kids from this activity to that. It's true. By and large, women do more of this than men. But doesn't have to be that way. And if you and your spouse can level that playing field, it's going to make both of you and your kids happier. Psychologist Yelena Kecmanovic says, this might be how you get there. As hard as it might be at first, try to think of your partner like a teammate, not an adversary. Learn how to do some of the chores your partner does to get a better understanding of how much effort something takes. And finally, take the time to acknowledge what the other person is doing. And every now and then, even express your appreciation. That'll go a long way. I'm Dr. Sanjay Gupta, helping you live a better life.

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2: Weather. Temperatures will be slightly cooler for your Thursday with highs in the upper 60s and low 70s with mostly sunny skies. We'll start to see those temperatures warming up on Friday with highs getting into the upper 70s and the 80s return heading into your weekend. Slight chance of scattered showers enter your forecast Saturday morning. From the WVLT First Alert Weather Center, I'm meteorologist Megan Dusmall.
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Kelly at today's Best Country. It's 107.7 WIVK. Lunch hour here on your Frog Station. We'll start off with some food news of the barbecue variety coming up next on WIVK.

0: listening to your Frog Station, 107.7 WIVK. I'm Heather Harrington. Food News Today is all about the Bloomin' Barbecue Festival happening in downtown Sevierville. It starts tomorrow. It's going to be open 5 to 10 on Friday, Saturday, 10 a.m. to 10 p.m. And the Bloomin' Barbecue Festival is free admission. The concerts are free. You got to bring money for do a little shopping. They got all kinds of crafts, vendors, cool art pieces, and of course, delicious barbecue. This is fun for the whole family. You're going to want to be there. We're going to be hanging out tomorrow right by the Dolly Parton statue by the courthouse in historic downtown from 5 until 7. So come by, see us, eat you some barbecue, have you some fun. You can bring your chair. You can bring all kinds of stuff. And if you got a well-behaved dog, bring them by too. We always love seeing the dogs out at the WIVK tent. So it's the Bloomin' Barbecue Festival starting tomorrow in downtown Sevierville.
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18: A better life with Dr. Sanjay Gupta.
19: You know, it's interesting. For such a long time, I think people thought about diseases as something that mostly happened later in life. Just in recent years, however, we as a society have really begun to think about preventing certain ailments much, much earlier. Case in point, new study out of Northwestern University School of Medicine found the mid-30s are a major turning point for men's heart health. For women, about a decade later. But for the men, this is the time when you really need to be thinking about your heart health seriously. At a bare minimum, start seeing a primary care doctor once a year just to get your blood pressure and cholesterol checked. You can also look up and then do your best to follow what is known as the American Heart Association's Life's Essential Eight. These are things everyone can do to decrease the risk of heart disease. I'm Dr. Sanjay Gupta, helping you live a better life.

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1: Weather. Staying nice and dry for your Thursday with temperatures slightly cool for this time of year in the upper 60s and low 70s. By this weekend, we're seeing upper 80s return. From the WVLT First Alert Weather Center, I'm meteorologist Megan Dusmall.
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Football. Stealing an idea from football. I'll tell you what I mean. It's coming up in two songs. 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

0: We're always playing today's best country. It's 107.7 WIVK. I'm Heather Harrington. Football's taking a letter from our football playbook. What am I talking about? Well, the World Cup is this summer. It's soccer, you know, world football. We're American football. And they're going to do a halftime show during the World Cup final for the first time ever. Now, I wish they would have picked a better representative from America. Madonna is going to be the American contribution to this halftime show. So, yeah. After that Met Gala outfit, I'm just like, yeah, kind of out on that. But anyway, you also have Shakira, who actually performed at the Super Bowl. Remember, with Jennifer Lopez a couple of years ago. So that'll be amazing. And BTS, which is the big K-pop band. So I think all in all, it's going to be good. I mean, that would give me extra incentive to watch the World Cup final. But we'll see. I think all that starts here in June. So it's coming up.
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3: Weather. We're looking nice and dry for your Thursday with mostly sunny skies. Temperatures will be slightly cool for this time of year in the upper 60s and low 70s. We'll continue to stay dry on Friday, but temperatures will warm into the upper 70s, and slight chances of rain will return starting on your Saturday morning. From the WVLT First Alert Weather Center, I'm meteorologist Megan Dusmal.
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I'll be out at Elliott's Boots today in Maryville, starting from 4 o'clock till 6 o'clock. Your chance to win 4 tickets to the Savannah Bananas. That's at Elliott's Boots. I'll see you later.

107.7 WIVK. The Savannah Bananas are coming to town. They're going to be over at Neyland Stadium. It is a sold-out event, but we've got tickets to give away. Details coming.

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1: Hey, y'all, I'm Luke Bryan with my new song, Country and She Knows It. 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
1: If I moved to Nashville today, I would definitely not rent such an expensive apartment. I rented an apartment that I could not afford, and I went broke in 2 months. 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

0: 107.7 WIVK. That's Luke Bryan for this afternoon, country, and she knows it. It's one of the hottest events, one of the most talked about events coming to East Tennessee. The Savannah Bananas are coming to town. They're going to be over at Neyland Stadium. It's going to be the first baseball game played at Neyland Stadium since 1921, and it is sold out, but we've got tickets to give away. As a matter of fact, Heather is going to be out at Elliott's Boots, Shoes, and Sandals over in Maryville. She'll be out there this afternoon from 4 o'clock until 6 o'clock. Stop by and register to win tickets.
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18: Across the country right now, at this very moment, there are probably arguments taking place about who's doing more of the housework, the homework, the shuttling of kids from this activity to that. It's true. By and large, women do more of this than men. But doesn't have to be that way. And if you and your spouse can level that playing field, it's going to make both of you and your kids happier. Psychologist Yelena Kecmanovich says this might be how you get there. As hard as it might be at first, try to think of your partner like a teammate, not an adversary. Learn how to do some of the chores your partner does to get a better understanding of how much effort something takes. And finally, take the time to acknowledge what the other person is doing. And every now and then, even express your appreciation. That'll go a long way. I'm Dr. Sanjay Gupta, helping you live a better life.

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6: Weather. Staying nice and dry for your Thursday with temperatures slightly cool for this time of year in the upper 60s and low 70s. By this weekend, we're seeing upper 80s return. From the WVLT First Alert Weather Center, I'm meteorologist Megan Dusmall.
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107.7 WIVK. Even though Riley Green's appearance on the CBS show Marshals has come to an end, he says he's not done with acting. He's working on a romantic comedy.

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6: What are the chances you are listening to this while drinking a nice hot cup of coffee? If so, don't let me stop you. For years, we've been reporting on the health benefits of coffee, and that's not going to stop today. A new study, this one out of Harvard School of Public Health, found that coffee and tea could help lower your risk of developing dementia. People who enjoyed 1 to 3 caffeinated cups a day saw the biggest impact. In addition to the caffeine, coffee contains hundreds of bioactive compounds that can influence inflammation, glucose metabolism, vascular function, and oxidative stress. It's also possible coffee drinkers might be doing other things that keep them healthy. Eating a more balanced diet, getting plenty of exercise, sleep, not smoking, or drinking too much alcohol. And finally, staying socially active. I'm Dr. Sanjay Gupta, helping you live a better life.
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3: Weather. Temperatures will be slightly cooler for your Thursday with highs in the upper 60s and low 70s with mostly sunny skies. We'll start to see those temperatures warming up on Friday with highs getting into the upper 70s and the 80s return heading into your weekend. Slight chance of scattered showers enter your forecast Saturday morning. From the WVLT First Alert Weather Center, I'm meteorologist Megan Dusmall.
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107.7 WIBK, where the rumor mill continues to swirl. Now people are speculating that Taylor and Travis will be getting married in July of this year. Here's Taylor with Our Song on WIBK.

Luke Combs on the Frog Station, 107.7 WIVK, and days like these. And Luke getting excited about Sunday. The ACM Music Awards are going to be handed out in Las Vegas, and he's got a chance to accomplish the Triple Crown. He's already won New Artist of the Year several years ago, and now he's up for Artist of the Year and Entertainer of the Year. If he wins those two, he's got the Triple Crown.

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1: A better life with Dr. Sanjay Gupta.
2: If you're someone who isn't super active, just thinking about the amount of exercise you're supposed to get every week can feel daunting. 75 minutes of vigorous exercise, 150 minutes of moderate intensity exercise. It's a lot. But I have some good news for you in the form of a recent study out of Norway. Researchers found that for most sedentary people, getting just 5 more minutes of meaningful movement a day had a statistically significant impact on their expected lifespan. So did reducing the amount of time they sat every day by just 30 minutes. That's not to say that this bare minimum is what you should aspire to, but I think it's a good reminder that doing something is always better than doing nothing. The point is, just get started. Work just a little bit more movement into your daily routine, and don't even think of it as exercise. I'm Dr. Sanjay Gupta, helping you live a better life.
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13: Weather. Staying nice and dry for your Thursday with temperatures slightly cool for this time of year in the upper 60s and low 70s. By this weekend, we're seeing upper 80s return. From the WVLT First Alert Weather Center, I'm meteorologist Megan Desmal.
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I'm going to be your gas buddy again this afternoon. 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

107.7 WIVK. How about Luke Bryan out there playing golf with his son? And he finally scored his first hole-in-one. Here he is with Country Girl.

0: That's Parker McCullum on the Frog Station. 107.7 WIVK and Burn It Down. One of the hottest events of the year going to be happening next week right here in East Tennessee. The Savannah Bananas are coming to town. They're going to be performing over at Neyland Stadium on Saturday evening. First time that a baseball game has been played inside Neyland Stadium since 1921. It is a sold-out event, but we've got free tickets to give away. Heather's going to give you a chance to win some of those tickets. She's going to be out at Elliott's Boot Shoes and Sandals in Maryville this afternoon starting at 4 o'clock. Stop by and register to win those tickets.
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6: Weather. We're looking nice and dry for your Thursday with mostly sunny skies. Temperatures will be slightly cool for this time of year in the upper 60s and low 70s. We'll continue to stay dry on Friday, but temperatures will warm into the upper 70s, and slight chances of rain will return starting on your Saturday morning. From the WVLT First Alert Weather Center, I'm meteorologist Megan Desmal.
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Your first chance at scoring the cash is going to happen Monday morning with Joey and Nancy. 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

0: 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I'm Kent Stevens in for Mac on a beautiful Thursday. Low on clouds and lower temperature too. 68 now.
1: Got a girl from the south side. Got braids in her hair. First time I seen her walk by, and I about fell up on my chair.

0: 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Miranda comes in second with 8. And then Lainey and Ella both have 7. So the top 4 nominees are all females this year. A lot of girl power coming up Sunday night. Megan and Lainey are both up for Entertainer of the Year, too.
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11: Across the country right now, at this very moment, there are probably arguments taking place about who's doing more of the housework, the homework, the shuttling of kids from this activity to that. It's true. By and large, women do more of this than men. But doesn't have to be that way. And if you and your spouse can level that playing field, it's going to make both of you and your kids happier. Psychologist Yelena Ketchmanovich says this might be how you get there. As hard as it might be at first, try to think of your partner like a teammate, not an adversary. Learn how to do some of the chores your partner does to get a better understanding of how much effort something takes. And finally, take the time to acknowledge what the other person is doing, and every now and then, even express your appreciation. That'll go a long way. I'm Dr. Sanjay Gupta, helping you live a better life.
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1: Weather. Staying nice and dry for your Thursday with temperatures slightly cool for this time of year in the upper 60s and low 70s. By this weekend, we're seeing upper 80s return. From the WVLT First Alert Weather Center, I'm meteorologist Megan Dusmall.
2: The weather is finally getting better. 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
1: Typical slowdowns now on the interstate, and you are slowing for the eastbound from 640 on the east end on out to Strawberry Plains Pike. Heavy volume continuing on Alcoa Highway through the construction past Pellissippi and on up near Topside Road, and now slowing southbound across the Solway Bridge.
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4: Hey, it's Heather Harrington. I just pulled in over here at Elliott's Boots and Shoes in Maryville. We're right here on Fox Street. You got to come by today. We got something big happening. We are going bananas out here at Elliott's Boots and Shoes. We got a family four-pack of tickets to the sold-out Savannah Bananas game in Neyland Stadium, and somebody is going to win that by the time I leave here today. Plus, from Elliott's, they're getting you registered for his or hers Kizik shoes. Now, I've just seen these slip-ons, hands-free. You talk about comfortable. Run around Neyland Stadium, keeping up with your kids for the Savannah Bananas. 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We'll see you at Elliott's. It's Heather live on WIVK.
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17: Would you believe it if I told you that tooth decay is the most common non-communicable disease in the world? 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
22: Weather. Temperatures will be slightly cooler for your Thursday with highs in the upper 60s and low 70s with mostly sunny skies. We'll start to see those temperatures warming up on Friday with highs getting into the upper 70s and the 80s return heading into your weekend. Slight chance of scattered showers enter your forecast Saturday morning. From the WVLT First Alert Weather Center, I'm meteorologist Megan Dusmall.
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American Idol may have just produced a new country star. Hannah Harper is the winner of season 24. She says she loves Dolly and Shania Twain.

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2: 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It just feels like it makes you want to get up and move and dance and enjoy the summer on the horizon. I just can't wait to get out on tour and watch everybody dance to it.

0: 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The newest Yellowstone spinoff premieres tomorrow night on Paramount Plus. It's called Dutton Ranch. With Cole Hauser and Kelly Riley, Rip and Beth, they have moved to Texas, and apparently they're going to face snakes and plenty of foes in the heat of Texas. All starting tomorrow night. This one's going to be the big hit, I bet.
1: You're still going to need additional time on the interstate to the west of town. All the usual places, and still slowing. Eastbound out across the Holston River Bridge, and then on out almost to Strawberry Plains Pike. Heavy volume southbound Chapman Highway out of town, and northbound Broadway on up into Hall's Crossroads.
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4: Hey, y'all, it's Heather Harrington out here at Elliott's Boots and Shoes. We're at the Maryville location, and we have your tickets to see the Savannah Bananas in Neyland Stadium. 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And we're here today, Allie, because of Kizik Shoes, and you were telling me all about them. These things are awesome.
5: Yeah, they're great. 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You don't even have to lace them up, mess with the tongue or nothing. 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
4: We got a lot for you to get registered for out here at Elliott's Boots and Shoes. We're going to be here till 6 o'clock. 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It's Heather live on WIVK. Well,
6: a better life with Dr. Sanjay Gupta.
7: If you're someone who isn't super active, just thinking about the amount of exercise you're supposed to get every week can feel daunting. 75 minutes of vigorous exercise, 150 minutes of moderate intensity exercise. It's a lot. But I have some good news for you in the form of a recent study out of Norway. Researchers found that for most sedentary people, getting just 5 more minutes of meaningful movement a day had a statistically significant impact on their expected lifespan. So did reducing the amount of time they sat every day by just 30 minutes. That's not to say that this bare minimum is what you should aspire to, but I think it's a good reminder that doing something is always better than doing nothing. The point is, just get started. Work just a little bit more movement into your daily routine, and don't even think of it as exercise. I'm Dr. Sanjay Gupta, helping you live a better life.
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16: Weather. Staying nice and dry for your Thursday with temperatures slightly cool for this time of year in the upper 60s and low 70s. By this weekend, we're seeing upper 80s return. From the WVLT First Alert Weather Center, I'm meteorologist Megan Desmal.
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Got a lot of ACM nominees. Sunday night, this one up for 8. Miranda Lambert, Mama's Broken Heart.

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0: 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It's Blake Shelton, the longest running coach on The Voice. Have you heard who's coming for the next season? He'll replace John Legend. Folks are excited about this too. Riley Green.
1: 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John Sevier Highway at Alcoa Highway, Campbell Station Road at Heron Road, and on Broadway between Sanders and Woodrow Drive. You've got heavy volume to the west of town, both directions between Cedar Bluff and Lovell Road, and long lines on Edgemoor Road as well.
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10: Weather. We're looking nice and dry for your Thursday with mostly sunny skies. Temperatures will be slightly cool for this time of year in the upper 60s and low 70s. We'll continue to stay dry on Friday, but temperatures will warm into the upper 70s, and slight chances of rain will return starting on your Saturday morning. From the WVLT First Alert Weather Center, I'm meteorologist Megan Dusmull.
9: When the pollen count is climbing faster than the temperature, you know it's springtime in East Tennessee. 107.7 WIVK.

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0: 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Unbelievable. Summer unofficially begins in 11 days. It's Memorial Day. Right after that, on the 31st, a Sunday at Nashville Super Speedway, the Cracker Barrel 400 NASCAR Cup Series runs, and you can enter to win your way in to this great race at Nashville on WIVK.com.
1: They're busy with a bad wreck now on Shod Road at Johnson Road. You've also got wrecks still being worked. Broadway between Sanders and Woodrow Drive, Campbell Station at Heron Road, and on the Dragon in Blount County, a motorcycle wreck there. You still got some heavy volume on the interstate to the west of town, especially between Cedar Bluff and Level Road.
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4: Hey, it's Heather Harrington. We're at the Elliott's Boots and Shoes in Maryville right here on Foch and Alcoa Highway. 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Kelly, we're going bananas out here. We're having a lot of fun. And there's been a lot of people that have come by, huh?
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4: Let's do it. 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It's Heather, live on WIVK.
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12: Across the country right now, at this very moment, there are probably arguments taking place about who's doing more of the housework, the homework, the shuttling of kids from this activity to that. It's true. By and large, women do more of this than men. But doesn't have to be that way. And if you and your spouse can level that playing field, it's going to make both of you and your kids happier. Psychologist Yelena Kecmanovic says this might be how you get there. As hard as it might be at first, try to think of your partner like a teammate, not an adversary. Learn how to do some of the chores your partner does to get a better understanding of how much effort something takes. And finally, take the time to acknowledge what the other person is doing, and every now and then, even express your appreciation. That'll go a long way. I'm Dr. Sanjay Gupta, helping you live a better life.
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13: Weather. Staying nice and dry for your Thursday with temperatures slightly cool for this time of year in the upper 60s and low 70s. By this weekend, we're seeing upper 80s return. From the WVLT First Alert Weather Center, I'm meteorologist Megan Dusmall.
14: This weather brings out the wildflowers. 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

107.7 WIVK. Just 11 days till Memorial Day. That means the weekend is not this one, but the next. Coming quick. Hey, if you're traveling, experts say get ready to pack some patience. Record number of travelers, despite gas prices.

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0: 107.7 WIVK with Tucker Wetmore. Taught himself to play piano at 11, inspired by Jerry Lee Lewis. Played college football, a small college, Montana Technical University, but he was injured, and that sent him to Nashville. And I predict he's going to be huge, and I'll tell you why. Check out his social media. He's got it down.
1: Your interstate volume is beginning to improve now, but you do still have some backups out to the west of town. Still working a wreck, 40 westbound at Walker Springs over on the right-hand shoulder. Your latest wreck is going to be in Blount County, Old Knoxville Highway at South Hollow Road. Still working an injury wreck on Shod Road at Johnson Road.
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4: Hey, it's Heather Harrington. We're hanging out at Elliott's Boots and Shoes. What's up, Blount County? You only got about 20 minutes left. We're at the Maryville location right here on Foch Street. I'm looking at Alcoa Highway. I'm looking at all these people turning in because, Kelly, why are they coming here?
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4: And we're also giving away, I had never seen these before, try to pair on. 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
5: 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They are super comfortable. 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
5: Yes, we are.
4: 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But you still got about 20 minutes until we start drawing those winners. We've got your Savannah Banana tickets. We've got your Kizik shoes. You're going to love them, I'm telling you. Right here at Elliott's Boots and Shoes. We're at the Maryville location, hanging out live on WIVK.
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13: A better life with Dr. Sanjay Gupta.
14: If you are the parent of an infant, it can be really hard to find baby foods that are truly healthy for your child. According to a new study out of UNC Chapel Hill, almost three-quarters of baby foods are ultra-processed and may contain additives that are linked to potential health problems later in life. The study's lead author said what shocked her was that the top ingredient in 71% of these baby foods wasn't a fruit or vegetable. It was one or more additives that babies' guts are not fully developed enough to be able to handle. Eating the right food at this stage of life is so important because this is when children begin developing dietary preferences for the rest of their lives. So take the extra time to look at the ingredient labels on the foods you are buying. You're going to want short lists and also ingredients that you recognize. I'm Dr. Sanjay Gupta, helping you live a better life.

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8: Weather. Temperatures will be slightly cooler for your Thursday with highs in the upper 60s and low 70s with mostly sunny skies. We'll start to see those temperatures warming up on Friday with highs getting into the upper 70s and the 80s return heading into your weekend. Slight chance of scattered showers enter your forecast Saturday morning. From the WVLT First Alert Weather Center, I'm meteorologist Megan Dusmal.
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1: 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Are you political at all? You know, Tennessee redrew the districts, and now Georgia, South Carolina, and Alabama are following suit. Washington has never been more divided. Either on one side or the other, there's no in-between anymore, is there?

0: like these. Luke Combs on 107.7 WIVK. Well, these days, you know, gas is expensive. Average price per gallon in the U.S., $4.51 today. I filled up in Harriman at Shell the other day for $4.09, and then a discount on top of that with the Shell card, so that helped. Xi Jinping is meeting with Trump in China, and the two talked about the importance of reopening the Strait of Hormuz. That's what it'll take to get gas prices back down. Let's see if they can work together to do it.
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15: For years, scientists have been studying the association between depression and dementia. As you might expect, the relationship is complicated. But there's this new study out of the UK which found it's not just broad strokes. There are six symptoms of depression that are especially correlated with dementia risk years later. Number one, losing confidence in yourself. Two, not being able to face up to your problems. Three, not feeling warmth or affection from other people. Four, feeling nervous and anxious all the time. Five, not being satisfied with the way tasks are carried out. And finally, six, difficulty concentrating. What we could be seeing here is the impact of people becoming less social, or that certain changes in the brain lead to both depression and dementia. But dementia takes longer to manifest. If you notice these symptoms, talk to your doctor about it. I'm Dr. Sanjay Gupta, helping you live a better life.
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1: Weather. Staying nice and dry for your Thursday with temperatures slightly cool for this time of year in the upper 60s and low 70s. By this weekend, we're seeing upper 80s return. From the WVLT First Alert Weather Center, I'm meteorologist Megan Desmal.
0: Green grass, blue skies, that yellow stuff all over your truck.
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0: 107.7 WIVK. It's a beautiful day, a little cool. Tomorrow we tack on 10 degrees. Good weather tomorrow, too.
1: Prettiest girl I'd ever seen. 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
1: Jason Aldean, I'm 107.7 WIVK. Tennessee baseball's final SEC series for the season starts tonight at Oklahoma. Game time tonight and tomorrow night, 7:30, and then 3 Saturday afternoon. If the Vols do well and win this series, they'll be in a better position for the SEC.

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8: What are the chances you are listening to this while drinking a nice hot cup of coffee? If so, don't let me stop you. For years, we've been reporting on the health benefits of coffee, and that's not going to stop today. A new study, this one out of Harvard School of Public Health, found that coffee and tea could help lower your risk of developing dementia. People who enjoyed 1 to 3 caffeinated cups a day saw the biggest impact. In addition to the caffeine, coffee contains hundreds of bioactive compounds that can influence inflammation, glucose metabolism, vascular function, and oxidative stress. It's also possible coffee drinkers might be doing other things that keep them healthy. Eating a more balanced diet, getting plenty of exercise, sleep, not smoking, or drinking too much alcohol. And finally, staying socially active. I'm Dr. Sanjay Gupta, helping you live a better life.
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2: Weather. We're looking nice and dry for your Thursday with mostly sunny skies. Temperatures will be slightly cool for this time of year in the upper 60s and low 70s. We'll continue to stay dry on Friday, but temperatures will warm into the upper 70s, and slight chances of rain will return starting on your Saturday morning. From the WVLT First Alert Weather Center, I'm meteorologist Megan Dusmull.
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0: clouds of pollen.
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0: Lainey Wilson and Devlin Duck Hodges officially married, y'all. It's a good day. Here's Jordan Davis.
1: I love a first cast when the water's glass and the line starts to run.

0: Corey Kent, Co. Wetzel, Rocky Mountain Low. It's Country Nights Live. Corey's going to be on the show at some point coming up. It's going to be a fun chat. Got Riley Green on the way by request, and I have to admit, I'm just learning how to golf, and I'm getting addicted to it. Riley Green is no stranger to that.
1: When I got to Nashville, that's what all the record label guys did was golf. 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And that's a pretty cool way to go catch up with somebody in an informal setting. 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So I've gotten into golf.
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0: Megan Maroney is very proud of her new album, Cloud Nine, and she should be. Here's how it all started.
1: So I had the title Cloud Nine in my notes app for a very long time, and it wasn't until I truly just started feeling extremely happy. I thought it would be a really cool concept to write a song that was like, I'm above Cloud Nine. Initially, the album was called Medicine, because Cloud Nine didn't exist yet. I wrote Medicine, and that was probably like, I think it was like the fourth song I wrote for the album. And I was like, this is it. It's Medicine, Megan Maroney, MM3, genius. I truly love every single song on this album so much. And I feel like in the past, it's been hard to be proud of myself, but I feel very proud of this album and myself, which is a new feeling, but I'm proud of it.
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1: Brad Paisley is officially back. He just announced Tacklebox, a rolling collection of newly recorded songs pulled from his vault, plus a new single called Fallen. He's also hitting the road late summer with Jake Worthington. Mitchell Tenpenny and his wife, Megan Patrick, have canceled all her summer tour dates as she focuses on her pregnancy. She shared that complications, exhaustion, and the anxiety of a previous miscarriage made her realize she needed to slow down. The couple is expecting a baby girl this fall. Shania Twain is hosting the 2026 ACM Awards, and she says it's a chance to reconnect with country music and celebrate the powerhouse women leading this year's nominations. The show returns to Las Vegas on May 17th, streaming live on Prime Video. That's your Country Nights Live news update. I'm Bev Rainey.
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14: A better life with Dr. Sanjay Gupta.
15: You know, it's interesting. For such a long time, I think people thought about diseases as something that mostly happened later in life. Just in recent years, however, we as a society have really begun to think about preventing certain ailments much, much earlier. Case in point, new study out of Northwestern University School of Medicine found the mid-30s are a major turning point for men's heart health. For women, about a decade later. But for the men, this is the time when you really need to be thinking about your heart health seriously. At a bare minimum, start seeing a primary care doctor once a year just to get your blood pressure and cholesterol checked. You can also look up and then do your best to follow what is known as the American Heart Association's Life's Essential Eight. These are things everyone can do to decrease the risk of heart disease. I'm Dr. Sanjay Gupta, helping you live a better life.
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made it when Shania Twain, who, by the way, is hosting the ACMs coming up, is excited to meet you. That would be Ella Langley. Here's Be Her. 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